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10: From the Sky News Centre at 2, detectives are continuing to question a man over the murder of former MP Anne Widdecombe. He was arrested 200 miles from her Dartmoor home. The 28-year-old was picked up in Rotherham on Saturday night and police say they're not looking for anyone else. James Vaughan's Chief Constable of Devon and Cornwall Police.
11: The most important thing here, which is to catch a dangerous man and bring him to justice. And I reiterate the ongoing message and direction around speculation and how unhelpful and how that can hinder a major investigation of this nature.
10: At least 27 people have been killed in a fire that tore through a bar in Thailand's capital, Bangkok. Firefighters discovered people fleeing through the flame-engulfed front door. Two men have died after going into the sea to help two children in trouble at a beach near Hartlepool. Both kids are safe and were taken to hospital, but the men died a short time after being rescued by the RNLI. More than 2,700 people are estimated to have died during May and June's record heat waves in England and Wales. Research by Imperial College London, the Met Office and the London School of Hygiene and Tropical Medicine blames climate change for more than two-fifths of those deaths. For a second year in a row, Jannik Sinner is the men's Wimbledon champion. He defended his title with a four-set victory against French Open winner Alexander Zverev on centre court. Sinner crashed out at Roland Garros in May, and he worked fast to put that disappointment behind him.
12: It was a tough one after Paris. By coming here, you know, I tried to put myself in the best possible position to be as competitive as possible, and definitely sacrificing a lot of my time and everything to be in this position.
10: And finally, Dogs Trust says owners often show love with treats and toys, but miss the less obvious stuff. It's launched a new guide with the RSPCA saying leads, training and setting boundaries are just as important. That's the latest. I'm Chris Milligan.

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16: From the Sky News Centre at 3, detectives have been given more time to question a 28-year-old man over the murder of former MP Anne Widdecombe. The 28-year-old was arrested in Rotherham on Saturday night. Officers say there's nothing to suggest the attack was politically motivated. Mel Stride, the Shadow Chancellor, has been remembering the former Conservative minister.
17: Somebody who was extremely forthright, very clear in what they believed. Not everybody agreed with her, but she knew where she stood. But she combined it with enormous energy, that twinkle in her eye, and a lot of personality.
16: At least 27 people have been killed in a fire at a pub in the East Thai capital, Bangkok. The blaze broke out at around midnight, and video shared by rescuers shows flames coming out of the front door as people tried to escape. The US says it's launched more strikes against Iran as both countries make conflicting claims about whether the Strait of Hormuz is open. Donald Trump insists it is, while Tehran says the vital shipping route is closed until further notice. More than £250 million is being spent on protecting Jewish communities in England and Wales after a spate of violent anti-Semitic attacks. The money will pay for over 500 extra officers, more patrols outside synagogues and schools, and plainclothes police trained to spot suspicious behaviour. Former England cricket captain Michael Atherton thinks Brendan McCullum was set up for failure as test coach. He's lost his job after 4 years but will remain in charge of England's white ball teams. Atherton says things changed for the worse when McCullum was responsible for all the teams.
13: It's kind of impossible now. The schedule is such that it's really difficult for one person to do it all. And I think things started to go wrong a little bit when Rob Key extended his remit. I thought he had it a perfect little role, really, in charge of the test team. Things had gone well.
16: Yannick Sinner says there's no better place to play tennis than Wimbledon after winning a second title. He beat Alexander Zverev in a tight final yesterday. That's the latest. I'm Chris Milligan.

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15: From the Sky News Centre at 4, detectives are continuing to question a man over the murder of former MP Anne Widdecombe. He was arrested 200 miles from her Dartmoor home. The 28-year-old was picked up in Rotherham on Saturday night, and police say they're not looking for anyone else. At least 27 people have been killed in a fire at a pub in the Thai capital, Bangkok. The blaze broke out at around midnight, and video shared by rescuers shows flames coming out of the front door as people tried to escape. Thailand's Prime Minister, Anutin Charnvirakul, has visited the scene and says the cause is being investigated.
16: There was blasting, and everybody tried to flee themselves from the smoke and the flame. So many of them were not able to make their way out.
15: More than 2,700 people are estimated to have died during May and June's record heat waves in England and Wales. Research by Imperial College London, the Met Office and the London School of Hygiene and Tropical Medicine blames climate change for more than two-fifths of those deaths. Dr. Claire Barnes is a co-author of the report.
17: If we don't do anything to slow the rate of warming and ultimately stop it, then at some point the number of people dying from heat stress in the summer will overtake the number of people that are dying during the winter months.
15: Two men have died after going into the sea to help two children in trouble at a beach near Hartlepool. Police were called at around 3:45 yesterday afternoon. The charity says it's inexcusable that women with incurable breast cancer are being denied a life-extending drug depending on where they live. Enhertu has been available in Scotland for more than 2 years, but not in England, Wales or Northern Ireland. And finally, FIFA's president Gianni Infantino says increasing the World Cup to 64 teams is something that will be examined. The current tournament is the biggest ever after the field was increased to 48. That's the latest. I'm Chris Milligan.

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8: From the Sky News Centre at 5, new research estimates as many as 2,700 people may have died in England and Wales this year due to the heat waves in May and June. Scientists at Imperial College London say approximately 59% of deaths that occurred during the May heatwave are attributable to the additional heat generated by climate change. Dennis Fernando from campaign group Friends of the Earth says serious action's needed.
9: We want to see £1 billion per year for upgrades to cool buildings, prioritising areas in most need and including hospitals, care homes and nurseries. The scenario for 2050 could be that up to 10,000 people a year could potentially be dying as a result of heat waves.
8: Detectives are continuing to question a man over the murder of former MP Anne Widdecombe. He was arrested 200 miles from her Dartmoor home. The 28-year-old was picked up in Rotherham on Saturday night, and police say they're not looking for anyone else. James Vaughan, Chief Constable of Devon and Cornwall Police, has made an appeal for people not to speculate about the details of the case.
10: The most important thing here, which is to catch a dangerous man and bring him to justice. And I reiterate the ongoing message and direction around speculation, and I'm unhelpful and how that can hinder a major investigation of this nature.
8: Thailand's Prime Minister has visited the scene of a pub fire in Bangkok that's killed at least 27 people. He says the cause is still being investigated, with several survivors taken to hospital. Two men have died after going into the sea to help two children in trouble at a beach near Hartlepool. Police were called at around 4:15 yesterday afternoon. Childline says it's expecting a spike in demand for support for body image issues and eating disorders. Last year, the helpline delivered more than 3,000 counselling sessions on the issue. And finally, in sport, for a second year in a row, Jannik Sinner is the men's Wimbledon champion. He defended his title with a four-set victory against Alexander Zverev. That's the latest. I'm Chris Milligan.

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10: From the Sky News Centre at 6. More than 2,700 people are estimated to have died during May and June's record heat waves in England and Wales. Researchers in London and the Met Office blame climate change for more than two-fifths of those deaths. The scientists warn heat waves are the most dangerous kind of extreme weather. Dr. Claire Barnes is a co-author of the report.
11: If we don't do anything to slow the rate of warming and ultimately stop it, then at some point the number of people dying from heat stress in the summer will overtake the number of people that are dying during the winter months.
10: A British woman has become the 13th person to die after a wildfire swept through southern Spain. The 93-year-old was among eight people taken to hospital following the blaze in the Andalusia region, four of them with serious injuries. At least 27 people have been killed in a fire at a bar in Thailand. Officials in Bangkok say emergency exits may have been blocked by beer crates and tables. Detectives have been given more time to question a 28-year-old man over the murder of former MP Anne Widdecombe. The 28-year-old was arrested in Rotherham on Saturday night. Officers are keeping an open mind about a motive, but say there's nothing to suggest the attack was politically motivated. They're not looking for anyone else. Shadow Chancellor Mel Stride has been remembering the former Conservative minister.
12: Somebody who was extremely forthright, very clear in what they believed. Not everybody agreed with her, but she knew where she stood. But she combined it with enormous energy, that twinkle in her eye, and a lot of personality.
10: The US says it's carried out a new wave of strikes against Iran, hitting dozens of targets at different locations. Central Command says the attacks are designed to deter Iran from targeting international ships in the Strait of Hormuz. And Jannik Sinner came from a set down to claim his second Wimbledon title. The world number one beat Alexander Zverev to pick up his fifth Grand Slam trophy. That's the latest. I'm Tanya Snuggs.
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14: 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My name is Paul Shah. 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
2: 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Okay, so on Tuesday, tomorrow, we got France and Spain. That's at 8 o'clock. And then Wednesday, it's England versus Argentina. Again, at 8 o'clock. I cannot wait. Nervous? 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This is hotting up now, isn't it, really? The Final Four, the Fantastic Four.
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2: So what a night of football that was, right? It's just, wow. Honestly, so good. Our boys are, Three Lions are. Let's go, England. We got to get this done. We got to send some good vibes. Right, okay, it's your all request hour. So, what song do you want to hear? 020-8813-8040. Or you can WhatsApp 07925-700-272. What song is in your top hit list today for making your Monday just go that right way? Give me a call, drop me a WhatsApp. Let's get that played on the radio for you this morning. All right. After the break, Student of the Year 2, the Giovanni song just around the corner. Taking you back to 2002, it's Raz on the way. And then taking you back even further to 1992. Divana, what a tune.
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1: M6 southbound between 10A and Junction 9. There's an accident there this morning. M25 clockwise between 15 and 17. Start-stop traffic, congestion there as well at the moment. More for you in the next hour.
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0: 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Good morning. The blockbuster series Maharani's made its UK television debut last week on Sony TV. This smash hit drama has captured the nation's attention and become one of the most talked about series on Sony TV. Starring Huma Qureshi in the career-defining role, in a career-defining role, I should say, this is an unforgettable political thriller filled with gripping storytelling, shocking twists and relentless suspense. 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
2: Tonight on ITV, Coronation Street returns at 8:30 p.m. Kit pops the question but is unprepared for Sarah's response. Bernie advises Cassie on how to deal with blackmail and Joseph's school report raises concerns. Over on BBC Two, Evolution, The Elephant at 9 p.m. Chris Packham embarks on an extraordinary journey through deep time to uncover how a creature as vast, complex and charismatic as the elephant came to be. And from our sponsor Sony TV, Maharani at 9 p.m. A smash hit drama that has captured the nation's attention and become one of the most talked about series on Sony TV. Starring Huma Qureshi in a career-defining role, this is an unforgettable political thriller filled with gripping storytelling, shocking twists and relentless suspense. Discover why millions are hooked. Watch Maharani tonight, only on Sony TV.
1: 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The gripping political Sony Live series that had millions hooked is finally on Sony TV. Starring Huma Qureshi in most powerful role yet. Watch Maharani tonight, 9 p.m. on Sony TV.
0: 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Jhalak Dikhlaja, Aksar. 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
1: 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More for you after 7 o'clock. Still to come, I've got your Gaunchet. I have to think about it there. Gaunchet after 7. After 8 o'clock, it is your Paul Shah's threesome. What was your favourite part of the weekend? What did you enjoy the most? Was it the football? Even my dad stayed up to watch the football. My dad is pushing 80, and usually he's in bed at 9 o'clock. I saw him yesterday, and he was watching away. Gone past midnight. I couldn't stay up for the Argentina game because, yeah, getting old myself now, right? I just can't do it. But looking forward to the next 4 matches in the World Cup. Well, I'm looking forward to the next 3 matches. I'm just being realistic with you. I couldn't really care less about the third place one unless England's in there, but I'm still going to be a little bit sad. Just want to put something out there real quick. On Saturday morning, I asked Google Gemini who would win the England and Norway match and what the scoreline would be. They predicted 2-1 to England. I did it again with Argentina this morning when I got here. It's saying that England's going to win against Argentina, and the odds on favourite as well.

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3: From the Sky News Centre at 7. More than 2,700 people are thought to have died because of May and June's record heat waves in England and Wales. Researchers say the hot weather can lead to heat exhaustion, stress on the heart and a worsening of lung conditions. Dennis Fernando from Friends of the Earth says serious action is needed.
4: We want to see £1 billion per year for upgrades to cool buildings, prioritising areas in most need and including hospitals, care homes and nurseries. The scenario for 2050 could be that up to 10,000 people a year could potentially be dying as a result of heat waves.
3: A huge fire has torn through a pub in Bangkok, killing at least 27 people and injuring dozens of others. Initial assessments in Thailand suggest the blaze was likely caused by a short circuit in an air conditioner in the ceiling. Officials say emergency exits may have been blocked by tables and crates of beer too. Jar was there with her friend who didn't make it.
5: I thought I was going to die for sure. As I ran, I fell down. I got back up and kept running, but I fell down again. People started climbing over me, but my friend pulled me up.
3: Teenagers in England heading to university this autumn are being urged to get a meningitis B vaccine after an outbreak in Kent left two people dead. Bookings at pharmacies open from today for year 13 pupils aged 17 and 18. Police say there's nothing to suggest former MP Anne Widdecombe's death was politically motivated. Detectives have been given more time to question a 28-year-old suspect arrested on suspicion of murder on Saturday night. Two men have died after going into the sea to help two children in trouble at a beach near Hartlepool. The children are safe, but the men were pronounced dead shortly after being brought out of the water by the RNLI. And Jannik Sinner has described Wimbledon as the most special of tennis tournaments after winning a second consecutive men's singles title following victory over Alexander Zverev. That's the latest. I'm Tanya Sands.
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10: Highs of 28 degrees in the south of the country. Midlands highs of 26. Further up north in Scotland, you've got highs of 22 degrees. Right now, it is 16 in London, 15 in Cardiff. Birmingham, Leicester both at 14. Bolton, Leeds at 13. Manchester, 14. And Edinburgh right now, 12 degrees.
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10: 4 minutes after seven, happy Monday morning. War 2 on the way for you. I've got some Vita Vow as well. Wow on the way. We've got your football update, listener's choice, and your Go and Cheer with Paul Shaw.
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10: Breaking news story just came in. Jurassic Park actor Sam Neill has sadly passed away in Australia. If you remember him from Jurassic Park, I'm not sure if you remember him from one of my favourite films, Dead Calm. If you haven't seen Dead Calm yet, watch it. Billy Zane. Oh man, there's a part of my childhood gone now. What a shame.

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3: So Spain knocked out Belgium on Friday. That means Spain moves on to the semis. England, of course, knocking out Norway on Saturday. Yes, England moving on to the semis as well. And you got Argentina and Switzerland. Switzerland on their way home, if not already home. Argentina moving on as well. So, tomorrow, we've got France and Spain, the first of our semi-finals. That's at 8 o'clock. On Wednesday, it's England and Argentina, also at 8 o'clock. I cannot wait for this, okay? This is going to be awesome. The first time in how many years England has got to the semi-finals of the World Cup. It's going to be so exciting. Come on, England!
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3: So let's get on your listener's choice for this morning. 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G'day, it's a thumbs up for this one, or... Bang, bang, it's a heart emoji. 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On top of that, I put your Gorn cheer for you as well. 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
4: 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Good morning. How you doing today? Paul Sharp on your breakfast show. We got a clear-cut winner for our listeners' choice this morning. We'll do that for you in a second. Before we get there, let's do your corn cheer for you. Bala is a mysterious... Hang on. Bala is mysteriously abducted. Oh, God. It's going to be one of those days. Bala is mysteriously abducted and imprisoned in a small cell for 14 years without any explanation. One day, he is abruptly released only to discover he is part of a sinister game. Bala embarks on a relentless quest to find his captor and understand the reason behind his imprisonment. Who plays Bala in this film? What's the name of the actor who plays Bala in the film? Released in 2006 or 2005, it's about that time. Selena Jetley's in the film. So we're not sure on the year because it's got a sort of like a weird release date. So 2006, 2005, Selena Jetley, but who plays Bala in the film?
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4: 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What year was it released as well? What do you think the year was it was released? 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
2: 7:23, Bavin Harrow, first one to get it right. Raj in Wembley, Mira Amesh in Preston, V Bav in Milton Keynes, Zahida in Leicester, Sophie in Scotland, Jaswant in Belgium. Is it a tough one today? Bala is mysteriously abducted and imprisoned in a small cell for 14 years without any explanation. One day, he is abruptly released, only to discover he is part of a sinister game. Bala embarks on a relentless quest to find his captor and understand the reason behind his imprisonment. Who plays Bala in the film? What's the name of the actor who plays Bala in the film? 2006 or 2005, Selena Jetley and Lara Dutta both in the film.
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2: 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What is the name of the actor who plays Bala in this film? Thank you all.

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11: M6 southbound between 10A and Junction 9. There's an accident there, about 35 minutes worth of delays. To M25 clockwise, congestion there, 25 minutes worth of delays. M1 northbound between 6 and 8, congestion, 15 minutes worth of delays. And the M4 westbound between 4B and Junction 5, broken down vehicle, one lane temporary closed, 10 minutes worth of delays. More for you in the next hour.
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1: 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Looks like it is a tough corn chair today. If you're saying Akshay Kumar, you're wrong. Chandan in Chelmsford's got it today. Divya in Harrow, Proven in Crawley, well done. Sachin, new WhatsApper. Let us know where you're from, Sachin. Thank you for getting in touch. I don't know what that is. Oh, I see. I know what you guys are doing. Right. Rajesh in the Isle of Wight as well with the right answer. Bala is mysteriously abducted and imprisoned in a small cell for 14 years without any explanation. One day he is abruptly released only to discover he is part of a sinister game. Bala embarks on a relentless quest to find his captor and understand the reason behind his imprisonment. Who plays Bala in this film? What's the name of the actor who plays Bala in the film? 2006 or 2005, one of the two. Selena Jetley, Lara Dutta and John Abraham in the film. Who plays Bala? What do you reckon? 020-8813-8040. Or you can WhatsApp through 07925-700-272. I had a pizza last night for dinner from one of my favourite pizza places that no one else likes. I had extra garlic topping and they put way too much garlic on, which I'll never say no to because I love garlic. The only problem is that now it's 12 hours on, brushed my teeth twice and I'm still tasting garlic in my mouth. It's just, you know, I don't think Mrs. Shah wanted to kiss me yesterday, but she had to. But it was like, my goodness, man, that's a lot of garlic. Am I the only one who really enjoys garlic? Hopefully, maybe, I don't know.
2: 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The gripping political Sony Live series that had millions hooked is finally on Sony TV, starring Huma Qureshi in most powerful role yet. 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
3: Tonight on ITV, Coronation Street returns at 8:30 p.m. Kit pops the question but is unprepared for Sarah's response. Bernie advises Cassie on how to deal with blackmail and Joseph's school report raises concerns. Over on BBC Two, Evolution, The Elephant at 9 p.m. Chris Packham embarks on an extraordinary journey through deep time to uncover how a creature as vast, complex and charismatic as the elephant came to be. And from our sponsor, Sony TV, Maharani at 9 p.m. A smash hit drama that has captured the nation's attention and become one of the most talked about series on Sony TV. Starring Huma Qureshi in a career-defining role, this is an unforgettable political thriller filled with gripping storytelling, shocking twists and relentless suspense. Discover why millions are hooked. Watch Maharani tonight.

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1: 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The gripping political Sony Live series that had millions hooked is finally on Sony TV, starring Huma Qureshi in most powerful role yet. Watch Maharani tonight 9 p.m. on Sony TV.
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7: And right now, it's 7.49 on Sunrise. Thank you to Bhavani, who says she loves garlic as well. I love garlic. No vampire would ever come near us, would they, Bhavani? Yeah, thank you for sending me an Amazon link to a product that will help. No, I'm good. I'm good smelling like garlic. I don't care. This is the other thing, right? I mean, I got a Mrs. Shah, and I don't really dress that well anyway. Well, I didn't dress well when I met her anyway, and she still fell for me. And she likes her garlic. I like my garlic. She did call me garlic breath a couple of times yesterday, which I think is a bit of a hate crime. But anyway, the answer I'm looking for today, Sanjay Dutt. Well done, or as I spelled it, Sanjay Dutt. Sanjay Dutt is the name of the actor in today's Corn Chip. More for you after 8 o'clock. I've got your Paul Charles threesome. I've got your football updates. I've got your listener's choice as well. Speaking of football, if you're just tuning in now, let me tell you real quick. Before the England game Saturday morning against Norway, I asked Google Gemini who's going to win and what's the score going to be. It kind of like pushed back a little bit and said, oh, I can't do that. Well, yeah, you can do it. It did say England to win 2-1. which is what happened, obviously. And then this morning when I got in, I said, okay, who's going to win the England-Argentina game? Again, it pushed back a little bit. And it said either 2-0 or 1-0 to England. There you go. It's done all its homework, and sometimes AI is wrong. If you've seen the video of me and Kareena Kapoor Khan, you'll know that sometimes AI is wrong. But then, to be fair, I use ChatGPT for that thing with Kareena Kapoor Khan. And this one is Google Gemini, which I probably trust a bit more. But yeah, it's interesting to see what's going to happen, right? England versus Argentina. I would love for England to get into the finals and to win the World Cup. But yeah, we got Bellingham. We got Kane. That's all we need, mate. Don't need the other players. Rest of you nine lads, you stay on the sides. We've got the two powerhouses.

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16: From the Sky News Centre at 8.
2: Sam Neill, best known for starring in Jurassic Park and Peaky Blinders, has died at the age of 78. His family say he passed away surrounded by loved ones in Sydney, but that his death was sudden and unexpected. The New Zealand actor had been diagnosed with blood cancer 4 years ago, but recently got the all clear. Speaking in 2023, he said he was grateful for the global support.
16: What was slightly annoying was that the story was sort of cancer. And really, the other half of the story is remission. It was very warming and surprising to get so many lovely messages of support and so on from all around the world.
2: It's claimed more than 2,700 people may have died in England and Wales because of the heat waves in May and June. Researchers in London and the Met Office say almost 60% of deaths during those months could be down to extreme heat. The Spanish Prime Minister is due to visit an area of southern Spain today where 13 people have died in wildfires, including a 93-year-old British woman. Penny Howe, who lives in Andalusia, says people didn't know what to do when the blaze broke out last Thursday.
17: Your instinct is to run.
18: Yeah.
17: And you're told to evacuate. The police were telling us you've got to evacuate, and that's what they were doing. And some of those people, maybe if they'd have stayed put, they would be alive today.
2: At least 27 people have been killed in a fire at a bar in Thailand. Officials in Bangkok say emergency exits may have been blocked by beer crates and tables. Police say they're keeping an open mind about the motive behind the suspected murder of Anne Widdecombe after the arrest of a man in South Yorkshire. The 28-year-old remains in custody after being detained in Rotherham on Saturday. And England are back in training at their Kansas City base ahead of flying to Atlanta for their World Cup semi-final on Wednesday night. They'll take on Argentina. That's the latest. I'm Tanya Snuggs.
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20: 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Apart from that, you're looking good.
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20: Got highs in the south of the country of 28 degrees. Further in the Midlands, we've got highs today of 26. Further up north in Scotland, you got highs of 22. Right now, it's 18 in London. Cardiff, 16. Birmingham, 15. Leicester, 16 degrees right now. Bolton, 14. Leeds, 15. Manchester, 15. And right now in Glasgow, 13 degrees.
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20: 4 minutes after 8 o'clock, happy Monday morning. Rumba Ho Duranda on the way for you. Two-stepping with Ed Sheeran, Arman Malik as well. Got your football update, your listener's choice and your Paul Shah's threesome all coming your way in a matter of moments.
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2: 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And yes, I've done the math. England have more wins over Argentina than they have over us. I just thought I'd put that in there. Did I read that right? So, come on, everything's looking pretty good, right?
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2: So I guess either way, we got two matches left, right? 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Right, listener's choice. We're going to go away from Bollywood today. 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
2: 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I've got your Paul Charles threesome next as well.
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2: It's 18 minutes after 8 o'clock on Sunrise. I think we've got a winner with 100% of the votes. Almost 100% of the vote. Divya in Harrow, are you listening to me right now? You can't send me that emoji because I'm just going to disqualify you every time from the listener's choice, because you got a thumbs up and you got hearts in your emoji. It's an emoji that only you send. So Divya and Harrow, it's either a heart emoji or it's a thumbs up. Don't put hearts in your thumbs up. I'm just, so as far as I'm concerned, I've got 100% of the votes. I'm not sure if that's a thumbs up or a heart emoji. Anyway. Right, let's do your Paul Shah's threesome. Sorry, Divya. Let's do your Paul Shah's threesome this morning. I've got three clips of three different songs. All I need you to do is tell me the names of the films that they belong to. Ooh, one more time. There you go. Have you got all three film names in Paul Shah's threesome? If you have, give me a call, 020-881-38040, or you can WhatsApp 07925-700-272. If you haven't got all three, that's okay as well. As the hour goes on, you get more audio, you get clues that you can use and abuse as well. So it will get easier the longer you listen. Let's have another listen. Give me a call, drop me a WhatsApp if you got all three film names in Paul Shah's threesome.
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3: It is Breakfast with Paul Shah. If you say Mene Pyar Kiya for the third one, you are wrong, I'm afraid to say. Let's have another listen. Well, the first one was released in 2019, Tiger Shroff's in that film. The second in 2007, Shilpa Shukla. And the third one, 1992, Aisha Julka. Can you name all three film names for me in Paul Shah's threesome? 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
6: M6 southbound between 10A and Junction 9, accident there, two-car collision, one lane blocked, took about half an hour's worth of delays. M25 clockwise between 15 and 17, you got congestion there, 25 minutes of delays. M1 northbound between 6 and 8, congestion there, 15 minutes worth of delays. And the M4 westbound between 4B and Junction 5, 10 minutes of delays there as well. More for you in the next hour with Ajay.
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1: Okay, it's 8:39 right now. Good morning. Got a few right answers here. Well done, Asta in Worksop. First one to get it right. We've also got Shambhavi in Milton Keynes. Prashant in Kent's got it today. Bajrangi Baijan is not right, I'm afraid to say. Amina, new WhatsApper in Walthamstow. Great to have you with us. You got it right, girl. Well done. Anunit in Chelmsford, well done. Raj in Wembley's got it as well. And Namida in Liverpool. Yeah, well done to you guys. Let's have another listen.

Ooh, the first one was released in 2019, Tiger Shroff and Hrithik Roshan. The second in 2007, Shilpa Shukla and Shah Rukh Khan. And the third one, 1992, Aisha Julka and Amir Khan. Mondays is always difficult. Can you name all three film names for me?

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2: Tonight on ITV, Coronation Street returns at 8:30 p.m. Kit pops the question but is unprepared for Sarah's response. Bernie advises Cassie on how to deal with blackmail, and Joseph's school report raises concerns. Over on BBC Two, Evolution, The Elephant at 9 p.m. Chris Packham embarks on an extraordinary journey through deep time to uncover how a creature as vast, complex and charismatic as the elephant came to be. And from our sponsor Sony TV, Maharani at 9 p.m. A smash hit drama that has captured the nation's attention and become one of the most talked about series on Sony TV. Starring Huma Qureshi in a career-defining role, this is an unforgettable political thriller filled with gripping storytelling, shocking twists and relentless suspense. Discover why millions are hooked. Watch Maharani tonight, only on Sony TV.
1: 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The gripping political Sony Live series that had millions hooked is finally on Sony TV. Starring Huma Qureshi in most powerful role yet. Watch Maharani tonight 9 p.m. on Sony TV.
0: Next on Sunrise. What's up, my Gujus? Chogara Tara on the way for your love yard. Stay there.

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1: And right now, it's 8:49. Good morning. Well done to Wrinkle and Arav in Hemel Hempstead. You guys got it right. Vinay in Liverpool's got it as well. Indu in Cardiff. Yes. Also, we've got... sorry, I'm not reading that out. I don't know who this is because they didn't put the name there. Oh, no, they did. Charmaine Watford, sorry. Shree's got it as well. Miriam Amesh in Preston. Abdul in Birmingham. Dolly's got it today. Divya in Harrow. Zahida in Leicester also with the right answer. It's War. Chak De India, Jo Jita Wohi Sekandar are your three films in Paul Charles Threesome this morning. Just before I do go, quick reminder that the Maharaja Duleep Singh Thetford Mela is on this Sunday, 19th of July from 1 till 5 p.m. at Thetford Grammar School, hosted by myself and Raj Guy. We've got Shindi CS, Kulwant Bamra, Navin Nirmal Sidhu, Indian Circus Raj, straight from Rajasthan, and the Rajasthani Brass Band as well. 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For details, you can call Indy Sandhu, 07863-203-732. Radio partner is, of course, Sunrise Radio. We're going to see you there. Myself and Raj Guy are going to be live on stage. Speaking of live, I was live, and Ajay's live as well next. That's a terrible segue, isn't it? Awful, awful. Would you consider us veterans? Ajay, yeah? Yeah. See how cheesy we are? It could be worse. I could come and say, hey, good morning. Hope you're well, hope you're happy. Who's that?

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13: S.S. Rajamouli said, I can't analyze the secret of success. In my style of working, I stick to the basics and make stories revolving around the hero.
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14: From the Sky News Centre at 9, it's thought more than 2,700 people may have died from heat-related causes in England and Wales this year. The Met Office is among researchers who've made the estimate following the hot weather in May and June. Our health correspondent, Ashish Joshi, says we need to get used to extreme temperatures.
15: Summers are set to get hotter, longer. The deaths are set to rise. And according to the experts, extreme heat is the most dangerous kind of extreme weather. So the warning is we need to prepare. We need to prepare our infrastructure, our hospitals, and looking after the most vulnerable.
14: Meanwhile, there's a warning. Parts of the UK are at exceptional risk of wildfires. It comes as 13 people have died in Spain, including a 93-year-old British woman, when flames tore through thousands of acres. John Upton, who lives in the Andalusia region, says the fires spread quickly.
16: This has gone through in, I would say, 4 hours. It went from us getting evacuated here, where it was over the back of the house there, to being, I was at the bar, thought, well, I can go to the bar, let everything die down. And then, boom, it was through. It was in front of the bar.
14: More than 20 people are still in a critical condition in Bangkok after a huge fire at a pub there killed at least 27 people. Many of the victims were found in the bathrooms at the back of the venue after struggling to escape. Jurassic Park star Sam Neill has died, aged 78. His family say his death was sudden and unexpected, having recently been given the all-clear from cancer. Teenagers in England heading to university this autumn are being urged to get a meningitis B vaccine after an outbreak in Kent left two people dead. Bookings at pharmacies open from today for Year 13 pupils aged 17 and 18. And England fullback Reece James says the squad is ready to take on Argentina for a place in the World Cup final. They face the three-time champions in the semis on Wednesday night. That's the latest. I'm Tanya Snuggs.
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18: Alrighty, good morning. It's Monday. Let's take a look at the flights coming in and out of London Heathrow. In this hour, between 9 and 10... it looks like all flights are coming in as expected. There is one cancellation, BA188, on British Airways from New York City into Terminal 5. That's been cancelled. Apart from that, the rest of the hour's looking good.
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18: What a fabulous morning to start off with. It is fresh and sunny, just the way I love it. Hopefully that's where you like it as well. London starting off at 20 degrees. If you're in Scotland, Edinburgh at 14, Cardiff 17, Belfast 17, Hounslow, local to us at 20 degrees, Liverpool 17, Leicester at 17, and Eastbourne currently at 21 degrees.
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18: Couple of minutes after 9 o'clock. Thank you, Paul. Back again tomorrow for Brekkie. Here it is. It's the AJ sitting in for Shabnam. Good morning. Good weekend.
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1: It is 10 minutes past 9 o'clock on a Monday. Start of a brand new week. I hope you had a good weekend, as you've made out by now. No, Shabnam. She's back again tomorrow. You got the AJ taking care of business, covering her up until 12 midday. Hopefully you're going to keep me company and we can have fun together. Thanks to Paul. He's back again tomorrow. Right, so a nice easy start. Taking a nice, cool, brisk walk from not too far from the studios this morning and just appreciating the nice, cooler weather. So much more comfy. It's my kind of weather today. It's bound to be 28 degrees in the capital. But hey, it's still nice and fresh with a breeze. I hope you're going to have a great week. And it all starts here. Monday morning, I know it's normally hard. It's one of those things. You gotta do what you gotta do. Loads of messages coming in. We'll go through that very shortly. Let me tell you what's happening on the box. India's Best Dancer has already kicked off on Sony TV with a spectacular showcase of world-class talent. From breathtaking routines to high-energy Bollywood acts, dancers such as Vivek, Pranay, Dipali, Pratiksha and Ruturaj. They've already set the bar high, proving why this season is shaping up to be one of the most exciting yet. So you can join judges, Karishma, Javed, Terence and Geeta. They have nothing but praise for their passion, skills and dedication. And we're excited to see what this week will bring. Don't miss India's Best Dancer this coming weekend from 9:30 p.m. only on Sony TV. Which, of course, you'll find on Sky Channel 703, Virgin 805 and EETV 390.
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1: Yes, next we've got your choice of music. You decide which plays on the air. You've got a choice of two songs. This is song A. It's a pretty funky version of a classic that's been done by Jubin. That's song A. This is song B. Arjit Singh. Right, go on then. 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
9: And the time is slowly approaching 19 minutes past 9 o'clock. Super good morning to you. Happy New Week. It is a Monday. I know it's hard, but hey. We'll be well into it in a couple of hours from now. So this is how the voting went. It was very, very close indeed. Some of you also went on to say, oh, that's a tough choice. That's the way we like it. Very close indeed. So just one extra vote separated these two songs. And that one extra vote made this song the winner.
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2: 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I know you like this track. It's always requested on the weekend. It is next.

0: Arijit Singh, line up for you straight after the break. Time to grab your cuppa. It's the AJ sitting in for Shabs on this Monday morning. Trust you're having a great start to the day. I'm back in a whiz.
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12: 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You. 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

0: started.
1: Unmistakable voice of Arijit Singh. Like I said, it's one that's very popular on the station. Sitare. So let's go through your messages. Omar says, good morning. Namaste, Shabnam ji. Thought he was listening to Shabnam. He's back again tomorrow. Thank you for your beautiful message. You're going to say happy Monday morning, wishing you a wonderful week. Santoshi in Harrow, good morning, how are you? How was the weekend? Well, it's been pretty cool. I was obviously on the radio. So, yeah, I guess it's been a working week, weekend. Happy Monday. Good morning, AJ. I hope you're well. Enjoying another awesome weather or day of weather. This is from Zara. She was recently in our hometown in Mauritius. Welcome back. And Divya in Harrow. Good morning, AJ. Welcome to the weekdays. Have a blessed Monday. Thank you so much. And same to you. We'll go through more of those messages. I have a ton to go through. In the meantime, let's give you a sports update.
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1: Right, over on the roads, M6 southbound, junction 10A through to junction 9, we've got an accident, a two-car crash. One lane is blocked, causing delays about 30 minutes. M25 clockwise, junctions 15 through to 17. Congestion, heavy morning peak traffic volume there, causing 20-minute delays. M1 finally, northbound junction 6 through to 10. Actually, a lie, 6 to 8 congestion there, 15-minute delays.
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tell you what, when the song first came out, it was one of the most requested on my weekend shows back in the day, when requests were a big thing on the weekends. Every guy was dedicating it to his girlfriend, right? And every girl felt so special when she heard it. Good morning, HA, on this lovely cool morning, says Fatima of Ilford, who previously told me she's a silent listener on the show.

0: because she's doing something called work. Hey, I don't mind as long as you're listening in. We'll have fun together. Cool plan, right? Travening Crawley, good morning, AJ. Happy Monday. As always, a pleasure having you on the airwaves. You say coffee and biscuits. Probably the coffee. No biscuits for now. It's a good idea, though. Keep those messages coming through.
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3: Tonight on ITV, Coronation Street returns at 8:30 p.m. Kit pops the question but is unprepared for Sarah's response. Bernie advises Cassie on how to deal with blackmail, and Joseph's school report raises concerns. Over on BBC Two, Evolution, The Elephant at 9 p.m. Chris Packham embarks on an extraordinary journey through deep time to uncover how a creature as vast, complex and charismatic as the elephant came to be. And from our sponsor, Sony TV, Maharani at 9 p.m. A smash hit drama that has captured the nation's attention and become one of the most talked about series on Sony TV. Starring Huma Qureshi in a career-defining role, this is an unforgettable political thriller filled with gripping storytelling, shocking twists and relentless suspense. 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
3: Shabnam Sahi on Sunrise with Maharani on Sony TV. 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
5: 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Rajamouli said, I can't analyze the secret of success. 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
7: And Wales. That's according to experts who warn excess heat is now the most dangerous form of extreme weather facing the planet. The Home Secretary is expected to set out changes to the law later in order to deport Rochdale grooming gang leader Shabir Ahmed. The 73-year-old was released from prison this month after serving 14 years of a 22-year sentence for 30 child rape offences. Catherine Atkinson is the Victims Minister.
8: This government would like him not to be in this country, and they have been focused on exploring how to achieve that. If it needs legislative changes, if it needs that kind of change, then that is what people are focused on delivering.
7: A faulty air conditioning unit is thought to be the cause of a deadly fire at a bar in Thailand. 27 people have died and dozens more have been injured in Bangkok. Two men have died after going into the sea to help two children in trouble at a beach near Hartlepool. The children are safe, but the men were pronounced dead shortly after being brought out of the water. Sam Neill, best known for starring in Jurassic Park and Peaky Blinders, has died aged 78. His family say he passed away surrounded by loved ones in Sydney, but that his death was sudden and unexpected. He'd been diagnosed with blood cancer 4 years ago, but recently got the all clear. Speaking in 2023, he said he was grateful for the global support.
9: What was slightly annoying was that the story was sort of cancer. And really, the other half of the story is remission. It was very warming and surprising to get so many lovely messages of support and so on from all around the world.
7: And a quarter of us say we've forgotten to cancel a subscription we no longer use. Experts say it's easy to lose track of what you've signed up for and are urging people to regularly review their spending. That's the latest. I'm Tanya Snuggs.
20: You know what you're getting with a football away game. The lucky shirt you wear every weekend. Tactical discussions.
21: Just needs to shoot.
22: Yeah, exactly.
20: Queue for the turnstiles. Trying to get a chant going. Half-time pies. Hoping for a last-minute winner. Happy with the point. Sometimes in life, you just know what you're getting. Like a luxury bed and a great night's sleep at Premier Inn. 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
24: Good morning. Let's take a look at the flights coming in and out of London Heathrow. There is a cancellation at 10 past 10. BA1427 coming out of Inverness. British Airways, expected into Terminal 5, is being cancelled. Looking at the rest of the hour, everything in green, which means it's good news. Always asking you to get the latest stats directly from the airlines, though, before you do travel.
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24: 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London is already at 22, Edinburgh at 15, Cardiff 19, Belfast 18 degrees, Manchester 19, Birmingham 18 degrees and Brighton towards the south coast of England at 22 degrees.
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24: 4 minutes after 10 a.m. It's the start of a brand new week. Monday morning, the AJ's in for Shabs this morning, and I'm with you through until 12 midday. Thank you so much for joining me. Hope you're having a fab time thus far. We'll go through more of your messages and a movie quiz on the way. Keep it locked.
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0: maybe the song has got somebody confused. Rev thought he was listening to Sonia. She's on at 4 p.m. Do I sound like Sonia? I think I've got to change my voice. Thanks for your message, though.
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0: Alrighty, good morning, happy Monday and welcome to the brand new week. As you've gathered by now, it's Ajay Nagar. Yeah, the AJ sitting in for our lovely Shabs, who's back again tomorrow. So, continuing with all your messages, before we get into our quiz a bit later in the hour. Good morning, says Deepa. Happy Monday to you. Happy Monday as well, Deepa. Purnima, good morning, Ajay. Good day and God bless you. Have a great week ahead. Such beautiful messages. Thank you very much. And welcome to the new week to you as well. Shaz in Peterborough says good morning as well. Happy Monday, Shaz. Thanks for tuning in. Raj in Wembley. Always tuning into our shows. Thanks for joining us. You're going to say happy Monday and happy week as well with all those emojis. I noticed you've also got the England flag as an emoji. No doubt, he is excited about the World Cup. Aren't we all? But you also got to remember, we are taking on Argentina. That is a big, big team who we have a long history with. Hopefully it's going to go our way this coming Wednesday when we play, yeah? Sophie in Paisley, Scotland. Says, good morning, awesome AJ. Such charm. And you say, it's from me, Sophie in scenic Scotland. Thank you very much. Ansar in Peterborough says, good morning, with a beautiful emoji of some sunshine. Good morning to you as well, Ansar. Thanks for tuning in. Shweta in Doncaster, good morning to you as well. Welcome to the new week. Neelam's joined us as well, says, good morning, AJ. Although you spelled my name incorrectly, A-Y-A-Y, A-Y, or A-A, it's close enough. But yeah, it's obviously a typo. Thank you very much for your beautiful message. Omar's also tuned in, says, keep it up, brother. Vasanthi sent me a couple of messages. I'm not quite sure where she is this morning. Looks like she's somewhere in Wales. She's parked next to a bus and she's posing in a beautiful sunshine. Yeah, it looks like you're actually travelling to Wales. If you are, that's a beautiful part of the UK. I love it. It's like one of my favourite parts of the UK. So what's good about me in terms of my experience in the UK, I've been all over because basically I studied in Scotland. Some of you may not even know this. I studied in Scotland and spent some of my uni life there. And it's a tough, tough world because up in Scotland, the sun goes down much earlier. It's much more cooler. Also, the sun rises much later. But if you can survive that, then London is a breeze in terms of the weather, although London is a much more fast-paced city. So when I compare it from that perspective, yeah, that was my early start in Scotland. And spent the least amount of time in Northern Ireland, but Wales, yeah, Wales is not far from where I live in terms of direction in the country. So it's sort of on my left when I look at it on the map geographically. So beautiful part of the country. Some of my best friends are from Wales. If that's where you are, sending your photos from Vasanthi, enjoy. Right, also got more messages coming in here from Ashok. Happy Monday to you. You're also going to say Subsavar Nard. JSK, good morning. Mina in Surrey says, good morning, AJ. Sorry I'm late. Better late than never. Okay, but thank you for joining us. Momina Aslam's also sent us a message here, says, hi, good morning. Welcome, welcome. Lovely cup of coffee is what you've sent through to me. And Sarah in Cheltenham says, a beautiful playlist, AJ, as always, in big capital letters and bold writing. Love it, with lots of hearts as well. Thank you so much for your kind words. You're also going to say, I'm going for a quick walk now and going to buy some veggies, then cook, and I'll be joining you soon. Thank you. Thank you. Thank you very much for that. Suki in Sandus also says, thank you, AJ. Good to hear that you've cleared your mind by taking it all in around you via your walk this morning. Yes, it was a very early start. I came in a little earlier to the studios and had a nice fresh walk not far from the studios. And that's the way I love to start the morning, if I can. Also, a very good morning message coming in from Dina of Guildford. Good morning, AJ. Happy sunny morning, you say. Beautiful messages. Thank you so much. Right, a little later in this hour, we'll be checking out the latest Bollywood news and also doing the movie quiz. But up next...
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0: We have a song that you're going to decide on, okay? Two songs heading your way. You decide which you'd like to hear. Song A or Song B. This is Song A. Easygoing tune.

0: Which do you prefer, song A or song B? Let me know. Also want to send a shout out to Chandani. Send me a message. Listening all the way in South Africa this morning. Thanks for joining me.
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0: And the time is 24 minutes after 10 o'clock. Time is whizzing by. Thanks for all your votes. This is how it went. One of the tracks got 30% of your votes, and the other, which seemed to be winning all along, based on what I asked you earlier, whether you prefer Song A, which is a bit more smoother, laid back, or Song B, which is a bit more up-tempo, I can tell what mood you're in. So guess what? After this song, I'm going to start matching that mood and keep it a bit more up-tempo. This is your winning song.
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0: was possibly Sing Is King. Do you remember that? And now we've got one of the biggest British singers, Ed Sheeran, with Arijit Singh, Sapphire. Sunshine, celebration and cultural heritage all come together at the Maharaja Duldeep Singh Thetford Mela. That's happening this Sunday, 19th of July, between 1 and 5pm at the Thetford Grammar School, hosted by Paul Shah and Raj, with Bhangra legend Shin, DCS, Kulwant Bamra, Nav and Nirmal Sidhu, and the jaw-dropping Indian circus Raj, straight from Rajasthan, and the Rajasthan brass band as well. 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That's this coming Sunday, the 19th of July. For more details, you can call Indu Sidhu, or Indy Sandhu rather, on 07863203732. 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

0: The song is such a vibe, isn't it? Never gets old. Even the original song from way back when. Such a disco classic. So, if you're an Ajay Devgan fan, you'll be happy to know that Damal 4, the box office collection day 3 after the weekend. The comedy outpaces Welcome to the Jungle, with its weekend opening at 65 crore. Yeah, that's right. So that's the latest movie that's getting a lot of coverage on the scenes. But funny enough, the critics haven't been too kind in terms of the movie. They tend to say that it's just recycling the comedy style for the other Damal movies. Not quite sure what you're going to be thinking about that. So if you did see the movie as yet, let me know, because I haven't seen it. But it seems to be doing pretty well at the box office. That's going on this weekend's takings.
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0: It does continue indeed, with this on the way. More vibey tunes on the way. Guru Randhawa singing about Paris. Maybe he had the Eiffel Tower in his mind.
3: Shabnam Sahi on Sunrise with Maharani on Sony TV. 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
0: Let's talk movies now. I'll give you some clues describing a Bollywood movie. You try to work out the title. So I'm a Bollywood blockbuster based on a sister's search for her long-lost brother. Now, the movie was nominated for 6 Filmfare Awards, of which it went on to win 2, so it was very successful back in the day. What do you reckon is the title of the film? A Bollywood blockbuster based on a sister's search for her long-lost brother.
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0: On the M1 northbound, junction 6 through to 8, congestion problems there. This is commuter queues building near St. Albans, wait time about 15 minutes. On the M4 westbound, between junctions 4B and junction 5, obstruction, broken down car, briefly blocking a lane, delays of 10 minutes.
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0: Shabnam Sahi on Sunrise with Maharani on Sony TV. 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
0: Shabnam Sahi on Sunrise with Maharani on Sony TV. 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
8: 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I'll repeat those clues for you in the next hour. Here's a classic taking you back in time.

0: very cool, vibey tunes on this. And also, being an Amitabh fan, I'm a little biased there, you know what I mean? Jasmine of Hayes reckons she enjoyed them all four. Wow, what a great family movie. Hilarious and entertaining. Good to know.
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3: Shabnam Sahi on Sunrise with Maharani on Sony TV. 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
6: SS Rajamouli said, "I can't analyze the secret of success. In my style of working, I stick to the basics and make stories revolving around the hero."
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11: From the Sky News Centre at 11. Experts are warning excess heat is now the most dangerous form of extreme weather in the UK. It follows a report which suggests the heat waves in May and June resulted in 2,700 deaths across England and Wales. GP Dr. Sonia Adesara says society needs to adapt quickly.
12: I've had mothers calling me saying that they're in the top flat of a top building. They can't get the temperature to cool down. They're worried about their babies overheating. So we have to be doing more to making sure that everyone has accessible, cool spaces to go to during the daytime.
11: Authorities in southern Spain say a deadly wildfire has now been contained after it swept through thousands of acres of land in the Andalusia region. A 93-year-old British woman is among 13 people killed. Police are continuing to question a 28-year-old man on suspicion of murdering Anne Widdecombe. The former Conservative minister and later Reform UK spokeswoman was found dead at her home in Hator on Dartmoor on Thursday morning. The Home Secretary is expected to set out changes to the law later in order to deport Rochdale grooming gang leader Shabir Ahmed. The 73-year-old was recently released from prison after serving 14 years of a 22-year sentence for multiple child rape offences. Shadow Home Secretary Chris Philp is concerned Pakistan won't take him back.
13: I think we should use visa sanctions to the threat of stopping issuing any new visas to Pakistani citizens wanting to come here, and secondly, cutting off overseas aid to make sure Pakistan takes back Shabir Ahmed and any other citizen we try to deport. And by the way, that approach should apply to all countries, not just Pakistan.
11: The UK has issued new sanctions on Russian cyber networks. The government says it's targeted 24 individuals and groups it says have carried out destructive operations across Europe. And Jurassic Park star Sam Neill has died aged 78 in Sydney. That's the latest. I'm Tanya Snuggs.
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0: Right, good morning. Let's take a look at the flights coming in out of London Heathrow, the UK's biggest and busiest airport. I can tell you this hour is looking good. Everything in green. Greens are good. Reds are not too good. So everything as expected and on time as well. However, we always ask you to have the latest stats directly from your airlines before you do travel.
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0: Weather today, much cooler since last week. We've had a bit of heat. Temperatures relatively warm and breezy. London is currently at 23, Edinburgh at 16, Cardiff 22, Belfast 19, Manchester 21, Birmingham at 20, and Eastbourne currently at 24.
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0: 4 minutes after 11 o'clock, good morning. Welcome to Sunrise Radio's brunch on the weekdays. Yes, it's a different voice here in the weekend DJ sitting in for the lovely Shabs. I'll repeat those clues for you because some of you are struggling very shortly.
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0: Mixing the old with the new, right here on Sunrise Brunch for the weekday. It's a Monday morning. Hopefully this is putting you in a better mood. And you're not having a blue Monday. Can't be that bad. We had a festive weekend. We had Wimbledon. England are through to the semi-finals in the World Cup. The sun is shining. What more could we want? Right, for those who missed out on those clues, here they come.
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0: And before we go through your clues one more time, let's catch up on those messages. Arthin Bromley says, good morning, AJ. Pleasant surprise on a Monday. Thank you so much for tuning in. Glad you're on board listening to the radio. Mina says, hey, I missed your clues. They're coming up for you very shortly, Mina. Vicky in Twickenham says, hey, good to have you on the radio Monday morning for a change. Thank you, thank you, thank you. And Chameleon Watford says, I heard you talk about being an Amitabh fan. Do you know what? Anyone who grew up in the 70s and 80s would have definitely been an Amitabh fan. That is so true. And my response was, even though I'm growing up in the 2000s, or was growing up in the 2000s, I still had to be a fan. Just had to. Gulzar of Ealing says, good morning, dear AG. What a nice morning it is. It's my tea break at work, and I'm joining the show, even though it's just for 10 minutes. So sweet. Thanks for taking your tea break and joining me. Nitin in Burnham says, hey, my daughters and myself like your It's the Weekend Yodel thing that you do on the weekends. Yeah, normally at 12 p.m. every Saturday and Sunday on my weekend show, which is equivalent to this show, but on the weekend, of course, I have my weekend challenge. You got to tune in to understand. I can't do it on this show because it's a weekend thing. I'm currently sitting at 38 seconds of doing a weekend yodel. Now, believe me, it's not as easy as it sounds. So I know what he means. I'm trying to get the entire nation to join me and see how well we can all do. So I've clocked up 38 seconds. It's not bad, but ideally I'd like to hit 40 plus seconds. And this weekend I was at 34 seconds. So yeah, getting there. Anyway, let me repeat those clues for those who missed it. And this was the original clue. I am a Bollywood blockbuster based on a sister's search for her long lost brother. Okay, that is the original clue. The movie was nominated for 6 Filmfare Awards. It went on to win 2 more awards. Let me tell you the categories. So it gives you an idea of the popularity of the film. It won the category of Best Supporting Actress and Best Actress. However, it was nominated for Best Actor, Best Music Director, Best Lyricist, Best Male Playback Singer, Best Female Playback Singer, and Best Cinematography. So in its time, the movie did very, very well in terms of numbers at the box office. It was made on a budget of $55 million. And at the box office, a whopping 322 million rupees, that is. So what do you reckon is the title of the film? Here's an additional clue for you. The movie title is a very short word, and it's just one word, okay? Just one word title. Any ideas what is the correct answer? Let me know. Right, your chance to vote after the break. 2 songs heading your way, and we're keeping it poppy in terms of vibe. This is song A.

0: two relatively similar tracks with the same vibe. Keeping it festive in the final hour. A or B. Send the AJ a text. 079-257-272.
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0: And the time is 11:22. Right, this is how the voting went. It was close. However, in the end, one of the tracks just waltzed all the way through with the remaining votes. So one track got 25% of your votes, and the remaining is making this song the winner.
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0: playing you the best mix of music right here on the official number one. This is Sunrise Radio, globally around the world, wherever you're tuning in. Good morning, afternoon and evening. It's the AJ sitting in for Shads. I'm loving the vibe of this tune. Reminds me a lot of an artist called Abel Tesfaye, better known professionally as The Weeknd. He's a Canadian artist. He's got a very similar feel to this track. This taken off the soundtrack to Alpha. Final chance to listen to these clues. I'm a Bollywood blockbuster based on a sister's search for her long-lost brother. The movie was nominated for 6 Filmfare Awards and it went on to win 2 of those categories. The movie is one word. It's a very short title. What is that title? I can tell you what it is not, okay? It's not Jigra. It's not Sabarjit. And it's not Adipurush. Some of the incorrect answers that have come through. What is the remaining answer? Any ideas? You better find out because you've only got about 5 minutes left.
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0: Right, next we have a bit of this on the way. It's a little medley of tunes. And I've also got a song from that movie in question. But first, the last few answers to go through. What is those clues describing? Any ideas on the title of that movie? Let me know.
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Okay, welcome back. So, well done to the following people for cracking the mystery of that movie title. Samila in London, Rashmi in Hounslow, Vicky in Twickenham, Sabita in Glasgow, Jasmine of Hayes. Also got it right.

Chris in Raysbury. Dax and Anika in Watford. Dave of Solihull. Noora in Harold Hill. Fatima of Ilford. Dina in Guildford. Arthi in Bromley. Sophie in Paisley, Scotland. Shamila in Watford. Gugu Patel gave me a ring. She got it right as well, from Croydon. And Nitin Burnham. The very first correct answer. So, what was the title of the film that I was describing? It was a movie released on the 8th of September in the year 2000. Back in the day, those movies were fairly lengthy, 3 hours long. Karishma Kapoor, Hrithik Roshan, and Jaya Bachchan. And the story, along the lines of the plot that I gave you, a sister, played by Karishma Kapoor, looking for her brother. It's Hrithik Roshan, of course. And this should bring back some memories.

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1: Right, the World Cup updates this coming Tuesday. France taking on Spain at 8 p.m. in the first semi-final. And then the big one for us at least, England taking on Argentina in the second semi-final on Wednesday.
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1: Right, over on the M6 southbound between junctions 9 and 10A, we have an accident. Incident cleared to the shoulder, but still heavy bottleneck remains, causing 20-minute delays. The M25 clockwise between junctions 15 and 17, congestion issues there, 15-minute delays. M1 northbound between junctions 6 and 8, congestion, usual lunchtime build-up around St. Albans and Hemel Hempstead, causing 10-minute delays.
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0: Shabnam Sahi on Sunrise with Maharani on Sony TV. 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
8: 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You. 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
0: Shabnam Sahi on Sunrise with Maharani on Sony TV. 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
17: Right, and the time is 9 minutes away from midday. Got a message here from Mina. Says, hey, you've missed me out. You know what's my comeback line for that? I was saving the best for last. You see? So there you go, Mina. Well done. You also cracked today's quiz that I had earlier on. Also want to share something nice. It's a good thought. I normally do this on the weekend, but Suki Sandu is kind enough to share this thought with me from Bristol. Says, this is food for thought, actually. To balance your life, you have to balance your mind. So what are you saying? It's all in the mind, right? There you go. Interesting thought. Thank you very much for sharing that. That is it for the show. I believe Shabs is back tomorrow, and I will chat to you very soon on the airways. Kavita is dressed in red today, a red polka dot. What prompted that choice? I'm just curious.
18: It was clean.
17: It was clean. Everything is clean, I'm sure. Anyway, striking colour, yeah, it's a bit loud for a Monday. Right, she's with you for the next 4 hours with some lunchtime goodies. And I will chat to you soon. Not sure when that's going to be, but anyway, I'm going to leave you with this track. It's one of my new faves at the minute. Simply entitled Wow. You got to listen to the way the song starts, right? I'm timing it. 3, 2, 1, there it comes. Adios. Say what?

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0: 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Shabnam Sahi on Sunrise with Maharani on Sony TV. 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
0: Shabnam Sahi on Sunrise with Maharani on Sony TV. 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
8: from the Sky News Centre at midday. Experts say people need to take climate change seriously, suggesting heat-related deaths could rival cold-related ones. Researchers claim more than 2,700 people in England and Wales died from illnesses linked to the hot weather in May and June. Report co-author Dr. Claire Barnes says heat waves are the most dangerous kind of extreme weather.
11: We know for a fact that the number of people dying during heat waves will continue to increase as long as the number and the intensity of heat waves continue to increase. And that will continue to be the case as long as we keep putting fossil fuels into the atmosphere and keep increasing global warming.
8: Meanwhile, parts of the UK are at exceptional risk of wildfires as the third heat wave of the year continues this week. It comes as 13 people, including a 93-year-old British woman, have died in fires in southern Spain. The Home Secretary is expected to announce changes to the Immigration Act so a Rochdale grooming gang leader can be deported to Pakistan. 73-year-old Shabir Ahmed was recently released from prison after serving 14 years for multiple child sex offences. A former top civil servant sacked over the Peter Mandelson vetting scandal is launching a legal challenge. Sir Ollie Robbins says he's requesting a judicial review of Sir Keir Starmer's decision to fire him, arguing it was unlawful. Kylie Minogue and Richard E. Grant are among the stars paying tribute to New Zealand actor Sam Neill, who's died aged 78. The family of the Jurassic Park and Peaky Blinders star say his death was sudden and unexpected. Film critic Larushka Ivanzadeh says his performances showed range and versatility.
12: Audiences really trusted him because he wasn't pushing for a performance. He wasn't flashy. He just had that integrity and authenticity of performance. And I think that's what viewers really responded to and really trusted in him.
8: And the film Michael, based on the life of Michael Jackson, has become the first biopic to surpass the $1 billion milestone at the worldwide box office. I'm Tanya Snuggs.
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2: Let's take a little look at your weather then this afternoon. Dry with sunshine for most as patches of cloud clear, staying cloudy along some coasts in the northeast though, and a few showers may edge into far south by this evening.
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2: 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It is Kavitha here on Sunrise Radio. Welcome, welcome. Right, let's get your hour started up with Prem Leela. Then I've got Naja lined up for you. Then I'll tell you what's coming up this Monday afternoon. 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

0: 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Hello, friends. Afternoon. How we doing? It's Kavitha here on Sunrise Radio. How was your weekend? Everyone get up to much? Let me know over on WhatsApp as always. 07925 700 272. That's the WhatsApp numbers. Oh, it was lovely to hear Ajay this morning, wasn't it? And of course, he'll be back with you at the weekend so you can catch him again then. I believe our lovely Shabs will be back tomorrow. Now you've got me and I've got you for the next couple of hours. And by couple, I mean four, because I'll be here with you until 4 p.m. this afternoon. I'm going to play you some great tunes. We'll have some chit chat. We'll do some games. We'll have some fun. We'll have a catch up and everything else in between as well. Let me know what you got up to this weekend. Did you watch the football? Did you go to any events? Did you stay indoors? Did you do some cooking? 07925 700 270, that's the WhatsApp number. Now, as always, the first thing that we get our teeth stuck into is your listener's choice vote.
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0: Different, a bit of a different vibe there. Sexy Balier. From Secret Superstar, that's song number two. Which one do you want to hear, though? The choice is yours, my friends, not mine. 07925-700-272. Some of you had already messaged in, actually, this morning. And do you know what? Not this afternoon, I mean, not this morning. And I will give you a shout out after this.
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3: What a weekend. We have now had all of the quarter-final games take place. So before Friday, actually, we knew that France beat Morocco, so they were through. Spain then took on Belgium and they won that game 2-1. That was in LA. Norway faced England and England took the win there. It's a 2-1 win to England over in Miami. And then Argentina faced Switzerland. That game finished in a 3-1 win to Switzerland over in Kansas City. No game tonight. It's another break night, but we are into the final week. So tomorrow evening, we have a game at 8 PM, France versus Spain. The winner of that game will go through to the final. Then on Wednesday, we have England versus Argentina at 8 PM as well. They'll play that game over in Atlanta. The winner of that game will go through to the final as well. On Saturday, though, there's actually going to be a game for the third place playoff. So the two losers from the next two games will go through and they will play out there, and whoever wins that game will then take the third place spot. And then Sunday is when we have the big final.
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3: Afternoon, my friend. So many of you have messaged in already. Let's do some shout-outs. Hi, Hunter. How are you? Hi to Rajesh as well. Hello. Hi, Divya. Hi, Zainab. Hi to Pravin. Hi to Shree. Hola, hola. How are we all doing? Did everyone have a good weekend? Who stayed up to watch the football? Did you go out to watch it? Did you stay in to watch it? Did you avoid it altogether and didn't watch it? I'll tell you what, it was a friend's birthday. I think I mentioned this on Friday. It was a friend's birthday and she's Irish. So I kind of knew that we weren't going to have the football on. And that was true. And we had a picnic. And because it was so warm, we just stayed sitting in the park. But we're surrounded by pubs. So we could hear all of the cheering. And what I did was, because I was interested, I put the football on my phone. And I became one of those people that was at a party with the football streaming on my phone. I know. But I'll tell you what, it was a pretty fun game. It was nice to hear all the cheering like erupting from around us anytime someone scored a goal. And I tell you what, the streets were mayhem. We left it just a tiny bit too late to walk home. And walking home as the game finished and as everyone was pouring out onto the streets, just mayhem. I don't have any other word for it. And of course, because we've been sitting in the park and we've been having chill vibes. I was in a completely different vibe to everybody else. And I was like, oh my goodness. So many people around me. But it looked like it was a good fun game. It looked like everyone enjoyed it. The next one for England is Wednesday night. Be intrigued to see what happens after that. Imagine if we get to the final. Will we get next Monday off work? Well, they said if we win it, we will. We'll have to wait and see, won't we? What do you think? Do you think that'll be a good idea? Or do you think that's a bad idea and we should all just carry on as normal? 07925 700 272 is the WhatsApp number. Let me know your thoughts. Let's do your hit of the hour next.
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1: Let's take a look at your roads. The M25 anti-clockwise. That's junction 25, junction 24. Has an accident there. There are current delays of 40 minutes there. The M5 southbound at the M6 interchange to junction 1 has congestion. Has a heavy post-peak bottlenecking through the West Midlands. Wait time there is 15 minutes.
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0: Mika Singh on Sunrise Radio with Sexy Balier on Sunrise Radio. Afternoon, my friends. It is Kavitha here with you, and I'll be with you until 4 p.m. this afternoon. As always, you can say hello to me over on WhatsApp. You just look to drop me a cheeky little message at 07925 700 272. That is the WhatsApp number. 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
5: And the time is 12 minutes until 1 o'clock. Now, after 1 p.m, we're going to do a little game. It's my song game today, so get ready for that one. I've got two tunes, though, lined up for you between now and then. Zalim Badshah on the way in a minute, but here, up next, is Kasariya.

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3: Kavita on Sunrise with Maharani on Sony TV. 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
6: From the Sky News Centre at 1. Counter-terror police are now leading the murder investigation into the death of the former Conservative MP Anne Widdecombe. We're told it's because new information and evidence have come to light after the Reform UK spokeswoman was attacked on Wednesday afternoon. A 28-year-old white British man was detained in Rotherham in South Yorkshire on Saturday night. Our reporter Gareth Barlow has been reading a statement from counter-terrorism policing.
7: Specialist officers have been working alongside colleagues in Devon and Cornwall Police. The man in custody has since been rearrested on suspicion of commission, preparation or instigation of acts of terrorism.
6: New security powers are being used to proscribe Iran's Islamic Revolutionary Guard Corps. The government says it's identified activity linked to the IRGC involving threats to life and intimidation on UK soil. Experts claim excess heat is the most dangerous form of extreme weather as people are urged to take climate change seriously. It's claimed the hot temperatures in May and June may have led to 2,700 deaths in England and Wales. Emma Howard-Boyd, who chairs the National Heat Risk Commission, says we can prevent people from dying in future.
8: We need to move away from an emergency response into a national strategic response, looking at how every department and government at every level can build in an upgrade that takes account of cooling options.
6: Changes to the Immigration Act are expected to be announced today to allow for the ringleader of a Rochdale grooming gang to be deported. The Home Secretary wants to close a loophole so that he can be sent back to Pakistan. And India have thrashed England by 270 runs in the historic first women's test match to be played at Lord's. The home side resumed this morning with four wickets remaining, but the tourists wrapped up the game before lunch. That's the latest from the Sky News Centre. I'm Tanya Snuggs.
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14: All right, this afternoon, dry with sunshine from most as patches of cloud clear, staying cloudy along some coasts in the northeast though, and a few showers may edge into the far south by this evening.
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14: 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Kavita here on Sunrise Radio. Right, let's start this hour off with some ladies versus Ricky Barr.

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0: 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Hello, friends. Afternoon. Kavita here on Sunrise Radio. I will be with you until 4 o'clock now. We are well on the way into the second hour with me and you together. And this is our game hour. I thought we'd do a little song game this hour. I'm going to play you a tiny, tiny clip of a tune. And all you have to do is figure it out. Now, last week, I think was a little bit easy. So I've gone through so many songs before. I was like, do you know what? Let's go for this one. So I think I found one that might be a little bit tricky, not super, super easy. But even if you need some help, you can say, Kavita, give us a clue, and I might just do so. Right, listen to this and see if you can figure out what song it is from play number one. And of course, I'll play you more and more throughout the hour. So it should get easier. Here we go. That's it. That's all you get. That's mean, isn't it? All right, let's hear it one more time. Here we are. Here we are. That's it. That's the start of the song. That is how the song starts. Any ideas? Send them in. It's always worth having a guess, because I'll tell you if you're right or wrong. I will. You might be close even. Well, let's see. 07925 700 270. If you can get it after clue number one, this one, I'll give you double points. How about that? That's it. That's all you get. 07925 700 272 is the WhatsApp number. Now, you also need that for your listener's choice.
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0: a song one, or so we'll go all night, two stepping with the woman I love. Vivek Sheeran, Two Step with Armaan Malik is song choice number two. Which one do you want to hear, friends, though? The choice is yours. 07925 700 272. That's the WhatsApp number.
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3: 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Right, let's check in with the World Cup next.
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3: So what happened over the weekend? Well, Spain played Belgium. That game ended in a 2-1 win to Spain. Norway faced England. As you probably already know, that game finished in a 2-1 win to England. Argentina faced Switzerland. That game ended 3-1 to Argentina. So that's the end of your quarterfinals. We are on the way to the semi-finals next. There is no game tonight. Tonight is the rest day. Tomorrow, we got France versus Spain in Dallas, and then England will take on Argentina in Atlanta on Wednesday evening.
0: World Cup match updates with Pepe's Piri Piri. 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
3: Hello, friends. Good afternoon. It is Kavita here on Sunrise Radio. 1:27 is your time. I've got Durandar coming up for you in just a moment. Such a tune, that one. Rambojo. Which actually I think was one of our most played tracks recently, if you were keeping an eye on our social media. Now I've got to do some shout outs right now. Shout out to Anil, to Amina, to Nilesh. You guys have cracked my mystery song already. Everybody else, keep guessing. But I'll tell you what, hopefully I'll be able to help you out a little bit. Right, I'm going to play you a tiny bit more of the track now. See if that can help you decipher and figure out what my mystery song is this hour. All right, here, have a listen to this. Okay, how about now? Do we know the mystery song now? Giving you a little bit extra there, a few extra seconds on the clock. Oh, what is it? 07925 700272 is the WhatsApp number. Go on, have a guess.
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18: Let's take a little look at the roads. The M25 anti-clockwise, that's junction 25 to 24, has an accident there. Current delays of 25 minutes there. The M4 going eastbound, that's junction 25 to 24, has congestion there. Wait time is about 20 minutes there. Let's take a look at one more road. The M5 southbound, that's the M6 interchange to junction 1, has congestion there. Current delays of 15 minutes.
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0: Beautiful. Ranjana on Sunrise Radio. Afternoon, friends. Kavita here. Right, last chance to send me your guesses for this hour's little game. I've been playing you a tiny clip of a song. Do you know what? I'll play you it now, but I'll give you a tiny bit more, just a little bit more of a hint, as it is the last clue before we get the answer. Can you figure out what this song is in the background? Oh, there we go. It's kicked in now. You must know it now, eh? If not, send me a guess anyway. Maybe you're close. Maybe you're almost right. Even if you're unsure, if you're like, ooh, I'm only 50% sure, send it in anyway and I'll tell you if you're right or you're wrong over on WhatsApp. 07925 700 272. That's the WhatsApp number. What is it? What is that song? 07925 700 272. Answer is on the way. After this.
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4: And the time is 12 minutes until 2 o'clock, so I've been playing you this clip. It's not much, is it? 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Oh, a tiny bit extra I gave you, but that was it. And I've been asking you to name that song. Well, I'll tell you what. Anil was the first person to get it right over in Kingsbury. Who else? We got Amina, Nilesh, Shree. You guys all figured it out. 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Nilu, you got it. Sophie and Majid, you got it too. Anil in Belfast, you got it as well. My mystery song. This hour, you can hear it in the background now. From the year 2005. Thus. Is the movie. Have you figured it out now? Oh, is it clicking into place? It is, of course, Das Mahane. Well done. If you got it right, here it is.

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1: 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Kavita on Sunrise with Maharani on Sony TV. 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
1: Kavita on Sunrise with Maharani on Sony TV. 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
11: S.S. Rajamouli said, "I can't analyze the secret of success. 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
13: From the Sky News Centre at 2, counter-terror police are now leading the investigation into the death of Anne Widdecombe. Officers say new evidence has come to light 4 days after the former prisons minister was found with serious injuries at her home on Dartmoor. A murder suspect has been rearrested on suspicion of preparation or instigation of acts of terrorism. Our correspondent Dan Whitehead is outside Devon and Cornwall Police headquarters.
14: There's been developments as they've been questioning that 28-year-old British white man from Rotherham. Evidence and those interviews, the evidence they've gathered from the house there, police have been outside the house in Rotherham, evidence from his police interviews has brought in terrorism police now.
13: Meanwhile, the Home Secretary will update MPs about Miss Widdicombe's murder this afternoon. Shabana Mahmood has described the killing as horrific. Iran's Islamic Revolutionary Guard Corps is being banned in the UK, with its members facing life in prison. Part of Tehran's armed forces is being proscribed under new national security laws following recent anti-Semitic attacks across Britain. The Prime Minister says they're using proxies and criminal networks to target people. Sir Starmer announced the news while meeting Jewish leaders in Downing Street.
15: And we're designating the IRGC. And what that means is that anyone found supporting or assisting these groups will now face up to 14 years in prison.
13: A man's been arrested after a four-year-old girl died following a crash involving a car in Nottinghamshire. Emergency services were called to Gotham yesterday. There's a warning to do more to tackle climate change, as experts suggest excess heat, the most dangerous form of extreme weather. May and June's hot temperatures may have led to 2,700 deaths in England and Wales. And in cricket, England have been beaten by India in the historic first women's test match to be played at Lord's. The tourists won by 270 runs. That's the latest. I'm Cam Hall.
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16: Let's look at your weather this afternoon. Dry with sunshine for most, as patches of cloud clear, staying cloudy along some coasts in the northeast though, and a few showers may edge into the far south by the evening.
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16: Afternoon, my friends. 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

0: 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Hello, friends. Afternoon, it's Kavitha here on Sunrise Radio. I'm with you now all the way through until 4 o'clock. This is our chit chat, chill out, have a cup of cha kind of hour. Anything you want to chat about, let me know over on WhatsApp. That's the place to go. I've got plenty to tell you about, some stories, some events. Actually, speaking of events, let me tell you something that's happening this weekend, eh? Because there's going to be some sunshine, celebration and cultural heritage which come together at the Maharaja Duleep Singh Thetford Mela. This Sunday, 19th July, from 1 until 5 p.m. at Thetford Grammar School, is hosted by our very own Paul Shah and Raj Guy. Oh, they'll be funny together, won't they? There's even going to be Bhangra legends like Shin DCS, Kulwant Bumrah, Nav and Nimral Sidhu, and the jaw-dropping Indian Circus Raj, straight from Rajasthan, and the Rajasthani Brass Band. Sounds amazing, doesn't it? You can feel the beat with Jugnu Bhangra Group, plus food, crafts and family fun, and it's all completely free. 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So join us at Thetford Grammar School, IP24, 3AF, on Sunday, 19th July. For more details, you can call Indy Sandhu on 07863 203 732. The radio partner Sunrise Radio will catch you there, my friend. Sounds like a great day. If you're nearby, go pop by. Tell Paul and Raj I sent you. Tell them I said to say hello.
1: Next.
0: All right, in the meantime, let's vote for your listener's choice. Tur chaliya. That's song one. Dhoom chale dhoom. Now this is from Doom 3, this version. So which one do you want to hear? 07925 700 272. Get voting.

0: Kavita on Sunrise with Maharani on Sony TV. The gripping political Sony Live series that had millions hooked is finally on Sony TV, starring Huma Qureshi in most powerful role yet. 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
2: So let's take a look at what happened over the weekend. Spain faced Belgium. That game ended 2-1 to Spain. Norway took on England and lost. England won that game 2-1. Argentina faced Switzerland and won that game 3-1. And that concludes your quarterfinals for your World Cup. We're into the semi-finals. France will take on Spain tomorrow and England will face Argentina on Wednesday.
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2: Hello friends, how are we doing? How was your weekend? What did you get up to? Did you watch anything good? Do you have any TV recommendations for us? Well, if so, send them in. I started watching a show called Tiptoe. Hooked! It's only 5 episodes long. We finished episode 3 about 11 o'clock last night and then my housemate was like, let's finish watching it. And I was like, no, we'll be up till 1 a.m. No, we have to go to bed. So I put a limit on it. We're dying to watch the next episode, so that's what I've been watching. But I tell you what, India's Best Dancer has been on and it's already kicked off on Sony TV with a spectacular showcase of world-class talent, from breathtaking routines to high-energy Bollywood acts. Dancers such as Vivek, Dipali, Rituraj have set the bar high, proving why the season is shaping up to be one of the most exciting yet. We've got your judges, Karishma, Javed, Terence and Geeta. They've got nothing but praise for their passion, skills and dedication. So we're excited to see what this week will bring. Remember to catch India's Best Dancer this Saturday and Sunday at 9:30 p.m. only on Sony TV. 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

Pepe's Piri Piri presents the sensational Fahim Abdullah makes his London concert debut at the O2 Indigo on Sunday 13 September, a show not to be missed, where he shall be singing his super hit songs, Ehsas, Ishq and Sayara. 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
4: 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Happy birthday to American actor and cinematic cultural icon, Harrison Ford. 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
1: The M25 anti-clockwise junction 25 to 24. The accident there is now cleared. However, there are still delays at 20 minutes there. The MA eastbound, that's junction 19 to junction 18, Charing Cross in Glasgow, has congestion there. Wait time there is around 15 minutes. The M5 going southbound at the M6 interchange to junction 1 has congestion there as well. Also delays of 15 minutes there.
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0: 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Oh, wow. Beautiful, beautiful tune. Now, the weather is lush outside. It's a little bit cooler than it has been, which actually I quite welcome. It's quite nice walking in without, like, feeling like the heat is so much you're in an air fryer. Well, if you want to be somewhere like cool and hot and calm, have you thought about booking a cruise? Well, it could be the ideal holiday for you. 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

0: on Sunrise Radio. Afternoon, friends. It is Kavitha here with you. And you know what? We are very fast approaching 3 o'clock.
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0: And the time is 12 minutes until 3. Now, after 3pm this afternoon, I thought we would do your quiz. We always do it, don't we? Well, today is no different, so it's going to be on the way for you very soon indeed. But a couple of epic tunes to take you through to the news and weather at the top of the hour. Swag Siswagatha for you next. Got Bardshah line up for you after this as well. I'll catch you on the other side. Let's go.

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1: 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The gripping political Sony Live series that had millions hooked is finally on Sony TV, starring Huma Qureshi in most powerful role yet. 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
3: S.S. Rajamouli said, "I can't analyze the secret of success. In my style of working, I stick to the basics and make stories revolving around the hero."
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5: From the Sky News Centre at 3, Anne Widdecombe's killing is now being treated as a potential act of terrorism. Officers say new evidence has come to light after the former prisons minister was found dead at her home in Devon on Thursday. A 28-year-old man arrested on suspicion of murder is now being held on other charges. Policing commentator Martin Gallagher says the investigation's been stepped up.
6: The motivation brings in a lot more specialist resource. It's a change in the command structure, a whole new prism of information that's going to need to be provided to the public ultimately because of the concern round about the fact that we're now talking about a counter-terrorism investigation into the death of a very prominent politician.
5: 12 people have been arrested across the country as part of an investigation into extreme right-wing terrorism. It relates to a threat against the UK Ijtima event in Shrubland Hall in Suffolk over the weekend. 8 people were held under the Terrorism Act. The government's using new powers to proscribe Iran's Islamic Revolutionary Guard Corps. Breaching the ban could lead to a maximum 14 years in prison. Ministers have indicated Pakistan could be threatened with visa restrictions unless it takes back grooming gang leader Shabir Ahmed. A 1971 law stopping the 73-year-old from being deported is set to be amended. Brendan McCullum's apologised for England's downturn in form before his sacking as Test cricket coach after his attacking style brought a successful start to his reign 4 years ago. A 4-1 Ashes loss to Australia and defeat to New Zealand led to him being moved on from the job. McCullum says he wasn't surprised.
7: No, I've absolutely loved the time. Obviously, I'm disappointed for all the fans that we weren't able to get the results that everyone wanted, and I'm sorry for that.
5: McCullum remains in charge of England's white ball teams. And Manchester United have signed Brazilian midfielder Andre Santos from Chelsea for £50 million. He faced a fight for game time at Stamford Bridge with the West London club not in Europe. That's the latest. I'm Cam Hall.
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8: This afternoon, dry with sunshine for most as patches of cloud clear, staying cloudy along some coasts in the northeast, though, and a few showers may edge into the far south by this evening.
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8: Hey friends, afternoon. All right, let's get some back-to-back tunes on for you. One from Kalang, one from Padmavada as well. And then we will kickstart your Monday afternoon quiz. How's that sound? 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
1: Hi, friends. Afternoon. You all good? What's happening? How's your Monday afternoon going? All right, I hope. It is 3:13 precisely. It's Kavitha here on Sunrise Radio and I'll be with you for the next hour. Sonia's taking over from 4 o'clock. She's in the house. She'll be ready for you soon. But before that, we have some important business at hand. And by that, I mean your quiz. Now, we always do your quiz in this hour. I call it your 3 at 3 quiz because it's 3 quiz questions at 3 o'clock. And if you get them all right, well, you get some lovely gold stars over on WhatsApp and you get a shout out at the end of the hour as well. So if you want to be involved with that, keep it locked right here to Sunrise Radio. If you don't want to get involved in the quiz, that's fine too. You can just join in, listen in, because I've got loads of great tunes to play you this hour along the way as well. Shall we kick things off with your very first question? We always go for a Bollywood question up first, and today is no different. So your Bollywood question, it goes like this. Who directed the movie Barfi? Easy peasy, right? Who directed the movie Barfi? What do you think it is? Came out back in 2012, by the way. You wanted a little bit of a clue, a little bit of a hint, although that doesn't really help you with who the director was. But I can give you another clue. The director is also the writer. Ah, interesting, huh? 07925 700 272 if you want to have a guess on that one. In the meantime, let's vote for your listener's choice.
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1: 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I should have said a song one instead of first. You know what I mean. Punjabia Didi. Guru and Bohemia there. Or

0: is song number two. Which one do you want to hear, friends? The choice is yours, not mine. It's up to you. You decide. You tell me. 07925 700 272 is the WhatsApp number. Let me know.
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2: So, what's been happening for the World Cup? No game tonight, but we have had all the quarterfinals conclude now, I can tell you. What we had, what games did we have? Spain took on Belgium on Friday night. That game ended in 2-1 win to Spain. Norway faced England. That game finished in a 2-1 win to England. That was Saturday night. And then early in the morning on Sunday, Argentina faced Switzerland. It finished in a 3-1 win to Argentina. So, your first semi-finals will start tomorrow. Today is a bit of a break. Day. Nothing's going to happen this evening in the football. But tomorrow evening, France will face Spain. And then on Wednesday evening, England will face Argentina. Both those games are at 8 p.m. our time here in the UK. And they're the semi-finals.
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2: Afternoon, my friends. How are we getting along with question number one for the quiz? All right, I hope. I think you're doing all right with that one. You seem to be over on WhatsApp. No one is messaging me saying, oh, it's too hard. Can be fun. So I think we're okay. And question number one is this. Who directed the movie Barfi? Easy peasy. But we start easy. Easy win on a Monday afternoon, if you will. All right, question number two for you. This is a biology question. Oh, yep. We're going back to school for question number two. Almost rhymed, almost. All right, question two is this. What is the largest internal organ in the human body? What is the largest internal organ in the human body? What do you reckon? You tell me, friends. 07925 700 272. That's the WhatsApp number. Do you think you know the answer? Do you think you know someone who might know the answer? You can give them a call if you want. Give them a text. Say, hey, can you help me out with Kavita's quiz? This is the question. What is the largest internal organ in the human body? Please tell me, what's the answer? Now, you can't send that to me because I won't be able to help you. You can send that to anybody else. I don't mind. And then when you think you know the answer, you can message me on 07925 700 272.
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1: The M25 anti-clockwise, junction 25 to junction 24, has an accident there, which has now been cleared. Wait time there is still 25 minutes, though, so do be warned of that one. The M8 eastbound at junction 17 has a queue there. Wait time is about 15 minutes at the moment.
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1: Afternoon, my friends. Kavita here on Sunrise Radio. All right, let's go for question number 3 in your quiz then this afternoon. We've done 2 questions already. Question 1, who directed the movie Barfi, which was also, by the way, selected as India's official entry for the Best Foreign Language Film in the 85th Academy Awards. And we learnt last week the Academy Awards are also the Oscars. That was question 1. Question 2. What is the largest internal organ in the human body? Internal organ, not external. Some of you giving me the answer to that one. Nope, that's not right. The largest internal organ, please. And question 3, you ready for this one? True or false? The match was invented before the lighter, as in like a match you use to light fire. True or false? A match or the match was invented before the lighter. True or false? You tell me, friends. Now, if you just joined us, if you don't know what we're doing, this is your 383 quiz. Get all 3 questions right for a shout out at the end of the hour.

0: Here, right, we're going to do a quick recap of your questions and then we're going to do the answers very soon. Question one, who directed the movie Barfi? That's question one. Question two, what is the largest internal organ in the human body? And question number three for you this afternoon, true or false? The match was invited. Let me try that again. True or false? The match was invented before the lighter. True or false? Like a match which used to light a fire, those kind of matches. True or false? You tell me.
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2: Tonight on ITV, Coronation Street returns at 8:30 p.m. Kit pops the question but is unprepared for Sarah's response. Bernie advises Cassie on how to deal with blackmail and Joseph's school report raises concerns. Over on BBC Two, Evolution, The Elephant at 9 p.m. Chris Packham embarks on an extraordinary journey through deep time to uncover how a creature as vast, complex and charismatic as the elephant came to be. And from our sponsor, Sony TV, Maharani at 9 p.m. A smash hit drama that has captured the nation's attention and become one of the most talked about series on Sony TV. Starring Huma Qureshi in a career-defining role, this is an unforgettable political thriller filled with gripping storytelling, shocking twists and relentless suspense. Discover why millions are hooked. Watch Maharani tonight, only on Sony TV.
1: 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Starring Huma Qureshi in Most Powerful Role Yet. 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

0: Kavita on Sunrise with Maharani on Sony TV. The gripping political Sony Live series that had millions hooked is finally on Sony TV, starring Huma Qureshi in most powerful role yet. Watch Maharani tonight 9 p.m. on Sony TV.
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3: Kavita on Sunrise with Maharani on Sony TV. 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
1: And the time is 11 minutes until 4 o'clock. Oh, stumbling over my words already. It's basically almost 10 minutes to 4. There we go. All right, question one for your quiz to everybody who joined in. And even if you didn't, if you just joined in at home, welcome, welcome. Let's get your answers. Who directed the movie Barfi? It is, of course, the incredible Anurag Basu. And he actually wrote it as well. So there we go. Question number two for you this afternoon. What is the largest internal organ in the human body? Internal, not external. Some of you are saying skin. That, if I said external, you'd be right. But internal organ, it's the liver. So well done. If you said liver, you got it right. Now, your third question is the one that tripped most of you up, this one. True or false? The match was invented before the lighter. Well, do you know what that is? False. It's not true at all. In fact, the first modern lighter was invented back in 1823, while the match wasn't invented until a couple of years later in 1826. So there you go. The lighter came before the match. That's a good fact you can use on your friends and family later. You have my permission to wow them with that one. Who are my Gold Star winners? Pritesh, Vibhav, Ulash. We got Zainab, Rajini, Hassan, Sophie, Shree, Divya. We got Ashley and Kishan. And I believe you're new listeners as well. So welcome, welcome to the fun. Charlene, you got it. Mahika and KP, you got it. Bravin, Roma and Arush. Hi, Arush, I think. How old are you again? I've forgotten already, but you're a little one. And Maya as well, you figured it out as well. So well done everyone who figured all three right. Do you know what? We'll do it again tomorrow. Maybe they'll be difficult, maybe they'll be easy. I don't know. You'll have to tune in to find out. I've got Barfi for you next here now. It'll take you through to the news and weather at the top of the hour. And I'll catch you tomorrow, my friends. All right, take care. Bye.

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11: 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Rajamouli said, I can't analyze the secret of success. 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
13: From the Sky News Centre at 4, police say new evidence means counter-terror officers have taken over the investigation into Anne Widdecombe's death. A 28-year-old man who was being held on suspicion of murder has been rearrested on other charges. The former prisons minister was found with serious injuries at her Devon home on Thursday, around 24 hours after it's thought she was killed. Dal Babu's a former chief superintendent at the Metropolitan Police.
14: Just because counter-terrorism officers are involved doesn't necessarily mean it's terrorism matter, but all the resources of police service across the country are being made available to ensure the effective and timely investigation.
13: Three people have been found dead inside a house in Ballymena in County Antrim. The Police Service of Northern Ireland says they're all related. Officers stress there's no risk to the public. Iran's Islamic Revolutionary Guard Corps has been banned in the UK under new national security powers. Anyone carrying out attacks on its behalf faces life in prison. 12 people have been arrested after alleged threats towards an Islamic event in Suffolk forced it to finish early. Detectives say the targeting of the weekend's gathering was connected to extreme right-wing terrorism. New Chelsea manager Xabi Alonso says he's keen to keep Enzo Fernandez at Stamford Bridge, with the Argentine midfielder linked with the move away. He's also confirmed Alejandro Garnacho hasn't been involved in pre-season training due to interest from other clubs. Speaking for the first time since arriving at Chelsea, Alonso says he's starting from zero to improve the club's fortunes.
15: I see that it's a club with a great potential. We need for sure to make important decisions, right decisions, but I think that there is a very strong base already built.
13: And data roaming charges are being scrapped for British tourists and business people heading to Switzerland. A new trade deal will also allow UK citizens to use e-gates at the country's airports from later this year. That's the latest. I'm Cam Hall.
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16: Taking a look at long-haul flights coming into London Heathrow, the Southend Virgin Atlantic flight VS355 from Mumbai into Terminal 3 was scheduled to land at 16:45. That's now expected in at 17:11. And Malaysia Airlines MH004 from Kuala Lumpur into Terminal 4 was scheduled to land at 16:35. That's now expected in at 16:06. As always, we do advise that you check the status of your flight with the airline before you travel.
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16: And weather across the UK, currently sunny with a gentle breeze for most. A temperature in Edinburgh, 17 degrees Celsius, Manchester 25, Brighton and Hove 24, and it's an average 26 degrees Celsius across London.
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16: 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How are you doing? Thank you so much for tuning in. 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
0: I do hope you had a lovely weekend, whatever you got up to. 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Right. Let's do this. Here's your trio for today. I'm after all three actors' names, please, if you can. If you think you know, you can WhatsApp me all three names to 07925 700 272 if you'd like to get involved in the show, okay? 07925 700 272. Here we go.
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0: They ruined it for him. Who are they, though? Who are these peeps in your trio today? All three names, please, if you can. Let's have one more listen, shall we?
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0: Interesting. Okay, I think I should let you know that the movie released in the year 1999, if that helps at all. There's no Shah Rukh in today's trio. There's no Ravina. There's no Priya. And there's no Divya Bharati either. This is good. Good as in lots of wrong answers. Come on, guys, you can do it.
4: Next.
0: In the meantime, listeners' choice. You got this one from the movie Bagban. It's your option A if you'd like to have a listen to this in full, then let me know. Song A is what you need to WhatsApp me for this one. Or I've got a song B which sounds

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0: 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Madhu's Mayfair at the Dilly has reopened its doors with a stunning new makeover, with a brand new spectacular bar and lounge, which will make you gasp, wow! The main dining room follows on taking your breath away as you enter this palatial setting. 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As well as the Madhu's classics, try some of the delicious newcomers, saag bharata, butter chicken chops, and the delightful nimbu fish. Or just relax in the bar lounge area with the baby grand piano playing, sipping a cocktail or two, where we will also be offering a smaller plates menu. Madhu's Mayfair at the Dilly, open daily for dinner. 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
6: All right, got a few shout-outs. Hardik in Leicester, you got it. Manoj in Crawley, Viva from Milton Keynes, Sam from Hoddesdon, Amjad in Bristol. Why was she weird? Sultana in Watford, Namita in Liverpool, and more names on the way.

0: 2003 movie Bagban. Olga Yagnik there coming in towards the end. Sudesh Bosley on the vocals. Miri Makana, Miri Sonia. I think it took every single vote, I think, if I'm not wrong. All right, a few more shout-outs. Nanesh in Swindon, Abel in Birmingham, Shaheen in Leicester, Sejal in Harrow, you got it right as well. So remember, guys, if you're saying Ravina, if you're saying Priya, if you're saying Shahrukh, Aamir Khan, Divya Bharti, Anil, Akshay Kumar, these are wrong answers, guys.
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0: Gold is trading at £96.60 per gram. Right, okay, I have got Mina Bartney in Surrey. There you go, you got it. Right, let's get another listen to this trio.
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0: Alrighty ho, how's it looking? How's the lineup looking to you guys? Do you like it? I think it's looking all right, you know. France, Spain, England, and Argentina are just 2 wins away from the World Cup glory. With semi final lineup now confirmed, England booked their place with a 2-1 victory over Norway. Argentina beat Switzerland 3-1 to complete the last four. So France face Spain on Tuesday before England take on Argentina on Wednesday. And of course, the winners will advance to Sunday's World Cup final. Exciting.
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0: If you're saying Govinda for today's trio, nope. Urmila Matondkar, not there. Dimple Kapadia, no. So remember, 1999 is when the movie released that today's trio is taken from, for what it's worth.
1: The hit of the hour with Jamin Foods. 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
0: Music from the film Salaam Mein Ishq on the way for you very shortly. Priyanka Chopra Jonas is this week's artist.

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1: On the motorways, the link road from M4 junction 4B to M25 junction 15 clockwise. There's long delays there to watch out for. And also the M1 junction 6A southbound to M25 junction 21. Some delays to look out for as well. Got about a 15 minute delay against normal traffic time.
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0: All right, we're going to get a last listen to your trio. There we go, taken from a movie that released in the year 1999. This is your last chance to get it right. I'm after all three actors' names, please.
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5: Tonight on ITV, Coronation Street returns at 8:30 p.m. Kit pops the question but is unprepared for Sarah's response. Bernie advises Cassie on how to deal with blackmail and Joseph's school report raises concerns. Over on BBC Two, Evolution, the elephant at 9 p.m. Chris Packham embarks on an extraordinary journey through deep time to uncover how a creature as vast, complex and charismatic as the elephant came to be. And from our sponsor, Sony TV, Maharani at 9 p.m. A smash hit drama that has captured the nation's attention and become one of the most talked about series on Sony TV. Starring Huma Qureshi in a career-defining role, this is an unforgettable political thriller filled with gripping storytelling, shocking twists and relentless suspense. Discover why millions are hooked. Watch Maharani tonight, only on

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4: 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This smash hit drama has captured the nation's attention and becomes one of the most talked about series on Sony TV. It stars Huma Qureshi in a career defining role. It's an unforgettable political thriller filled with gripping storytelling, shocking twists and relentless suspense. So discover why millions are hooked. Watch Maharani tonight from 9 p.m. on Sony TV, which is available for you on Sky Channel 703, Virgin 805 and EETV 390. Right, let's have a look. Last few names to mention. Asif from Tanzania, you got it, yes. Shreya in East London, correct answer, and Alka's in Fandown also getting it right. So here we go, let's reveal the trio. Today we had Aishwarya Rai Bachchan, we had Suman Ranganathan and Akshay Khanna.
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4: yeah. Well done if you got it. It was a little bit of a tough one, wasn't it, on this Monday? Well done, you smashed it if you got it right. Your hidden gem is on the way for you shortly on Sunrise. Stick around to play. It's Sonia on Drive. Good afternoon.

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18: From the Sky News Centre at 5, MPs are paying tribute to Anne Widdecombe, whose death is now being investigated by counter-terror police. Common Speaker Sir Lindsay Hoyle called her a courageous, principled politician. Home Secretary Shabana Mahmood described her as unique.
19: She brought an inimitable style to politics. She was forthright and fearless. As Lord Howard of Lyme can attest, she had a memorable turn of phrase. And she was joyful. She thought seriously about ideas, but she did not take herself too seriously. And that allowed her to reach beyond this place.
18: A 28-year-old man who's been questioned on suspicion of terrorism acts wasn't known to the Prevent Anti-Extremism programme. He was initially arrested in Rotherham on Saturday, suspected of murder. A family of three has been found dead at a property in Ballymena in County Antrim. Police say there's no ongoing risk to the public. Donald Trump says the US will reinstate its blockade of Iranian ports. The president also claims American guardians will impose a 20% fee on cargo shipped through the Strait of Hormuz for keeping the vital trade routes safe. A 20-year-old woman's been arrested on suspicion of starting a fire on moorland in Greater Manchester. Flames first broke out in Doveston near Oldham on Saturday evening. Police say strong winds have made it difficult to put the fire out. Kylie Minogue and Richard E. Grant are among the stars leading tributes to Jurassic Park actor Sam Neill, who's died aged 78. The New Zealand actor was best known for his role in the dinosaur franchise. Film critic Larushka Ivanzeda says his performances showed range and versatility.
20: Audiences really trusted him because he wasn't pushing for a performance. He wasn't flashy. He just had that integrity and authenticity of performance. And I think that's what viewers really responded to and really trusted in him.
18: And triple Olympic gold medalist Max Whitlock will miss the Commonwealth Games. The 33-year-old has a hand injury and won't recover in time for the competition. That's the latest. I'm Cam Hall.
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21: 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Indigo Flight 6E003 from Delhi into Terminal 3 was scheduled to land at 17.45. That's now expected in at 17.19. And looking ahead at Qatar Airways, QR001 from Doha into Terminal 4 was scheduled to land at 18.00. That's now expected in at 18.19. As always, we do advise that you check the status of your flight with the airline before you travel.
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21: And weather across the UK tonight, then cloudy and overcast in many eastern and central areas. Clear in the west with a few showers in the southwest and breezy in the south as well. Minimum temperature tonight for Edinburgh, 10 degrees Celsius, Manchester, 12, Brighton and Hove, 15, and we've got lows of 15 for London.
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0: As you can see, or here should I say, Durandar is still going very, very, very strong on Sunrise. Still loving these tunes. Right, OK, I've got your hidden gem all lined up for you. Remember, I'm taking you back to the 70s. Are you ready? Are you ready to play? Before I get into that, though, Sunshine Celebration and Cultural Heritage come together at the Maharaja Duleep Singh Thetford Mela. It's happening on Sunday, the 19th of July, from 1 o'clock in the afternoon till 5 p.m. at Thetford Grammar School. Now, it's going to be hosted by two, not one the only, but two, Paul Shaw and Raj Guy, with Bhangra legends Shin DCS, Gulwant Bamra, we've got Nav, Nirmal Sidhu, they'll all be there, and the jaw-dropping Indian Circus Raj, straight from Rajasthan, and the Rajasthani Brass Band as well. Feel the Beat with Jugnu Bhangra Group. And of course, you will have lots of food, crafts and family fun. It is all completely free. Yeah, a free, family-friendly celebration of heritage and culture that you won't want to miss. So be there. Thetford Grammar School, IP243AF. Remember, it's happening on Sunday, the 19th of July. And for more details, you can call Indy Sandhu on 07863 203732. Radio partner, Sunrise Radio. See you there. Sounds like a lot of fun. Right, okay, here we go then. Let's get into our trio. We've done the trio for today. Hidden gem. I think you'll be all right. I think you'll be all right with this one. Two songs we'll play at the same time if you've never played this before. I'm asking you to identify, please, the song to which you hear only the music, not the one with the words. I have to say this every single time because someone somewhere will send me the title of the song to which you hear the words, the lyrics. No, not that one. There's another one hiding behind it. Can you do it? Here we go.

Easy peasy or not? What do you think? All right, she just got it, smashed it. Fraz in Glasgow, you got it. Ajmuthi Nays, yes, you got it as well. Well done. All right, three peeps with the right answer. Let's get another listen.

0: Sophia in Nottingham, yes, you got it. Manoj in Crawley, Syra in Cheltenham, Imran in Southampton, Anil in Kingsbury, correct. Meena Bhatni in Surrey, you got it, yes. Srinath from Southampton, yes, it is that one, well done. Dharga Sharma in Northampton, correct. No, that's a wrong answer. That's the wrong one. Okay, that's kind of partly correct. So if you give me a partly correct title of the song, I'm going to say no. Nisha from Milton Keynes, you got it, yes. And if you're sending me a voice note, I will have a listen to that in a mo.
1: Next.
0: In the meantime, listener's choice, which one will you go for? Got this one from the movie Bombay. Ek ho gaye hum aur tum. This is your option A. What's that mean? A, song A. Or ek pal ka jeena. Ek ho gaye hum aur tum. Or ek pal ka jeena. If you know, you know. What are you going with? Let me know. The one with the most votes plays for you very shortly.
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0: All right, Ajmeethin Hayes, right answer. Now that's what you call a gem, she says. Sona in Wokingham, correct. Rajesh from Alawai, you got it as well. Well done. If you're saying Ek Din Mit Jayega Marti, no, it's not that one. Lag Jagale, it's not.

0: taking you back to Kahon Aap Pyaar Hai. What a tune, huh? What a tune. Never gets old, does it? Ek Pal Ka Jeena, Lucky Ali on the vocals. Nenesh in Swindon, you got it. Well done. Asta from Worksop, there you go. That's the one. Dev Dean Romford. You're getting very creative there. Spot on, spot on. Sarvanine Croydon, yep, you got it. Okay, we're getting there, we're getting there.
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0: Gold is trading at £96.48 per gram. All right, let's get another listen to this hidden gem. Also, I do have, you know, I've got the modified version for you, but saying that, I don't know how much more the modified version is actually going to offer you, because I think I've just given you everything in this one. I've given you everything, guys. Right, here we go. Get another listen to this. Taking you back to the 70s. Can you identify the song to which you hear only the music, not the one with the words?

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1: So the FIFA World Cup semi-finals are set after England and Argentina completed the final four. England beat Norway 2-1 on Saturday, while Argentina defeated Switzerland yesterday 3-1. France take on Spain on Tuesday, and England now face Argentina on Wednesday. And the two winners, of course, will meet in Sunday's World Cup final.
0: World Cup match updates with Pepe's Piri Piri. 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
1: is what the song's called. That's the title of the song. As I was talking about this song just now before this segment. You mean the hidden gem? Yeah. It's funny how things happen, isn't it, eh? Zishan from Grays, you got it, yes. Bina in Crawley, correct answer. Beautiful classic, you say. Hitesh, you got it, yes. Who else has given me the right answer? Syra in Cheltenham, yes. Beautiful, iconic song, you say. Anveya in Solihull. Yes, you got it. Yeah, got it. Joydeep in Manchester. Yes, it is. You're asking me, as in questioning it. Are you not sure? It is that one, though, believe it or not. Ali in Toronto. Yeah, got it. Right.
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6: On the motorways, the M11 southbound carriageway is closed between Junction 7A for Harlow and Junction 6 for the M25 for interchange. Still very long delays in the area after the earlier multi-vehicle collision, resulting in a major fuel spillage. So probably better avoided if you can. M11 southbound, Junction 7A to Junction 6.
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6: Alrighty-ho, here we go then. We're going to get a very last listen to your hidden gem. I have no request for a modified version, so let's go with what we've got. Can you identify the song to which you hear only the music?

0: Music from the film Krish for this week's Artist of the Week, Priyanka Chopra Jonas. 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
3: Tonight on ITV, Coronation Street returns at 8:30 p.m. Kit pops the question but is unprepared for Sarah's response. Bernie advises Cassie on how to deal with blackmail, and Joseph's school report raises concerns. Over on BBC Two, Evolution, The Elephant at 9 p.m. Chris Packham embarks on an extraordinary journey through deep time to uncover how a creature as vast, complex and charismatic as the elephant came to be. And from our sponsor Sony TV, Maharani at 9 p.m. A smash hit drama that has captured the nation's attention and become one of the most talked about series on Sony TV. Starring Huma Qureshi in a career-defining role, this is an unforgettable political thriller filled with gripping storytelling, shocking twists and relentless suspense. 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
1: All right. 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Anusha in Chigwell and Gora from Stafford. 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

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Ik bjarga nagmahe. 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Sonia here on Drive. 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
19: 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Rajamouli said, I can't analyze the secret of success. In my style of working, I stick to the basics and make stories revolving around the hero.
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20: From the Sky News Centre at 6, huge resources will now be used in the Anne Widdecombe murder investigation as a result of counter-terror police being put in charge. Officers say new information has come to light. A 28-year-old man arrested in South Yorkshire on Saturday night is now being held on suspicion of acts of terrorism. He wasn't known to the Prevent Anti-Radicalisation programme. These neighbours in Rotherham saw him being detained.
21: Police came outside undercovers, went in, and few guns and arrested him, yeah, took him away, and then they wait all night, seized his car.
22: Forensics come in with all the white suits on, cornered it all off, tape across, and then a truck came later on and towed away the car.
20: The former Conservative minister was found dead on Thursday at her home in Devon. She joined Reform UK in March 2023. The party's deputy leader, Richard Tice, has told MPs the 78-year-old will be dearly missed.
23: Despite being a foot taller than her, I somehow always found myself looking up to her.
20: Elsewhere, 12 people have been arrested over an alleged right-wing terrorism plot involving an Islamic event near Ipswich. Three are being held on suspicion of conspiracy to commit murder at the UK Ijtima at Shrubland Hall. The US naval blockade of Iranian ports is returning following more airstrikes by American forces on Iran. Donald Trump has also said the United States will be taking over the Strait of Hormuz. Meanwhile, the campaign against anti-Semitism says it's shameful that Iran's Islamic Revolutionary Guard Corps has only been proscribed today, despite years of calls for it. Russian intelligence service, the GRU, has also been banned under new national security powers. Here's Foreign Secretary Yvette Cooper.
24: Iran and Russia cannot be allowed to use different proxy organisations to threaten security and safety on Britain's streets.
20: And Northern Ireland-born actor Sam Neill's died at the age of 78. He starred in Jurassic Park. That's the latest. I'm Cam Hall.
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25: And weather tonight across the UK, cloudy and overcast for many eastern and central areas, clearer to the west and a few showers along the southwest. Minimum temperature tonight for Edinburgh 10 degrees Celsius, Manchester 12, Brighton and Hove 15, and it's lows of 15 for London.
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25: And just like that, we are into the final hour of the show. It's Sonia here with you till 7 o'clock on Drive. It's the quiz time in just a few minutes, but first let's get on a couple of songs for you back to back.
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0: All righty-ho, final hour of the show. Welcome if you have just tuned in. You've missed everything, basically, apart from the quiz now coming up for you in a little bit. But better late, very late, than never at all. Good evening to you. And thanks for sticking around if you have been with me right from the start of the show as well. You are a stud. Okay, before we get into your quiz question then, if you're craving something truly delicious, then here's some fantastic news. 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Awesomeness. Right, okay. Switching screens so I can see your messages coming in. I will give you the question and I will give you three potential correct answers. I would like you to tell me which one of those you think is the right answer. Once you've decided, you can WhatsApp me, A, B or C. The number is 07925 700 272. Right. Okay, here's how it goes today. Which of these is estimated to weigh the most? A, an egg. B, a chocolate bar. Just an average chocolate bar, you know. Or C, the entire internet. Oh no, I'm pushing it. I know. Which of these is estimated to weigh the most? An egg? That's your option A. A chocolate bar? Option B. Or the entire internet? Option C. What do you think is the correct answer? Got to put my timer in, didn't I? Anyway, right. Who was saying what? Okay, Gunali Watford. Yeah, got it. Santoshi and Harrow, you got it. That's it, two peeps with the right answer so far. Are you working it out? Which of these is estimated to weigh the most? Is it A, an egg, B, a chocolate bar, or C, the entire internet? Which one weighs the most? Okay, that's what I'm asking you. Which one weighs the most? Don't know why I felt the need to, you know, sort of really emphasise on that one. Okay, so first couple of right answers. The rest are all wrong. Oh, Rajin Wembley. Okay, you got it. Yeah, got it. That's three peeps, I think, so far with the right answer. That's it. Three? Is it three? One, two. Yeah, three peeps. Okay, anyone else? Wrong. Okay, I'm going to stop there with your shout-outs. That's enough. That's enough of your wrong answers. Anyone else giving me the right answer? I'm going to quickly check now as about a dozen come through at the same time. No. Okay. And please do feel free to do your own research once you know the answer that I've got for you, because, you know. Okay, remember, I allow you to change your answer once, okay? So you can't be changing, just keep changing until you get to the right one, all right? So I'm going to ignore the last few, all right? Okay, so which of these is estimated to weigh the most? An egg, a chocolate bar, or the entire internet? Believe it or not, the entire internet, apparently, scientists have estimated that if you converted all the energy storing the internet's data into its equivalent mass, it would weigh around 50 grams, roughly the same as a medium-sized strawberry or a golf ball. Yeah, that is according to my findings and scientists, of course, who were telling us this. It sounds unbelievable, yes, because the internet isn't a physical object. But the estimate comes from the tiny mass associated with the energy stored by billions of electronic devices around the world. So there you go. The entire internet weighs more than an egg and a chocolate bar. How about that, eh? I don't know about you, but I learn something new every single time I do this. So well done. You smashed it if you got it right. That was not even a handful of you, but well done.
2: Next.
0: And I totally get it, you know, if you didn't get it. If you didn't get it, I get it. Because I wouldn't have got it either. All right, listener's choice up next. Which one would you like? I got this one, Criminal, from Ra One. This is your option A. Message me song A if you'd like this one, Criminal. Or... Oh, taking you back to, I don't know, 90s somewhere. Tum Mile Dil Ke Liye from the movie Criminal. So what are you going for, the song Criminal or the movie Criminal? Yeah, let me know whatever your mood is saying right about now. The winning song plays for you shortly.
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1: So voting actually started in favour of option A, criminal from Raw One. And then it's almost as if the rest of you could see my messages coming in and like, nah, not having that, not having that. There we go. Your winning song this hour, taking you back to the 90s, from the movie Criminal, Kumar Sanu Alka Yagnik on the vocals. Dum Mile Dil.

0: 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Well, there you go. 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
0: So only four teams remain in the race for FIFA World Cup glory. England secured a 2-1 victory over Norway, while Argentina advanced with a 3-1 win against Switzerland. It is now all about the semi-finals between France and Spain on Tuesday and England versus Argentina on Wednesday. Are you ready to send out some big energy to your favourite team? I mean, there's only a place in Sunday's final at stake, right?
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0: Hardy Sandu hai, Giovanni to Ish Kona hai, the movie. Ravinda in Rainham, yes, please do set that reminder on your phone. I have a gazillion reminders on my phone, I'll tell you. I'm blaming the weather, says Ravinda. I have been missing out on the quizzes. Oh, that's not good, not good. Sahel saying, thanks for sharing, great song. Took me back to Lake Swiss. How about that, eh?
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1: On the motorways, there's congestion on the M25 clockwise between junctions 28 and 29. Currently delays for just over an hour there. The M1 southbound between junctions, that's within junction 21. Lane 1 is closed there. That's the M1 southbound. And M1 northbound between junctions 20 and 21. Currently delays of around 30 minutes.
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1: And on that note, it is time for me to love you and leave you. This is Sonia signing out. As always, thanks so much for listening. Thanks for getting involved in the show as well if you did. Always a pleasure having you on board. Let's do it all over again tomorrow from 4 p.m. Raj is next. Keep it sunrise and have yourself a lovely evening. See ya.

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1: 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I'm just changing my screen over here because I always do this and get everything wrong. And now I can't find it.
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11: S.S. Rajamouli said, I can't analyze the secret of success. 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
13: From the Sky News Centre at 7, counter-terrorism police are now leading the investigation into Anne Widdecombe's death. Officers say new evidence has come to light 4 days after the 78-year-old was found at her Devon home. MPs have been remembering a courageous, principled politician. She used to be Shadow Home Secretary, a position Chris Philp is now in.
14: She always fearlessly spoke her mind. She did not worry about whether her opinion would be popular or would be fashionable. She always said exactly what she believed and exactly what she thought. Her integrity and her fortitude were unmatched.
13: A 28-year-old white British male suspect wasn't known to the Anti-Extremism Prevent Programme. Donald Trump's declared America the guardians of the Strait of Hormuz, saying he'll charge ships passing through the key trade route 20% to stay safe. The president's also announced the US is resuming its blockade of Iranian ports. Police say there's no risk to the public after a family of three were found dead in County Antrim. They were discovered at a house in Ballymena this morning. A post-mortem's found a mother and her two children, whose bodies were found at their home in Bedfordshire last Monday, died from blunt force trauma. Mark Chuma has been charged with their murder since fleeing to South Africa. The 45-year-old is currently awaiting trial in Johannesburg on a separate offence. His lawyer, Crispin Mashingura, spoke to our correspondent Yusra El Bagir outside the courtroom.
15: Is he pleading guilty?
16: No way. None of my clients plead guilty. We are just chasing to make sure that the mother gets his property, the things that he had.
13: Travellers across the EU won't have to pay extra to take hand luggage onto their flights from next year. New rules state the cost must be included in the initial quote. And in sport, Manchester United have signed Andre Santos from Chelsea. The Brazilian midfielder joins for £50 million. That's the latest. I'm Cam Hall.
17: Faster than a speeding bullet. More powerful than a locomotive. Able to leap tall buildings at a single bound. Look, up in the sky. It's a bird.
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21: What happened? It's all right. I got it under control. It's a Monday evening. It's the 13th of July. 2 minutes past seven is the time. I am Raj Guy with you till 10 p.m. How are you all? I hope you're well. Got a little question for you. True or false, right? Stand by, I will ask you. Thank you, everybody who's on my screen saying hello.
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0: अरे अभी तो पार्टी शुरू हुई है.
1: Asta Gill and Bacha from the film Khoobsurat. And I beat the party shuru. Yeah. Robin and Crowley, how you doing, my friend? Happy Monday to you. Sajin Doncaster thinks it's false. Rajan Wembley's gone for false. Dina thinks it's true. The Bindler in the USA, how are you? She thinks it's false. Jasmine says, I really enjoyed the Mile 4. Too much laughter. Awesome movie, she says. Awesome movie, The Mile 4. Also thinks it's false, though. Anybody else? Mandy, what are you saying? Yeah, he thinks it's false. He thinks it's false. Okay, well, I'll tell you. So the question was, 800,000 snails are eaten by humans every single day across the world. Was it true or false? It is actually false. Because it's more. Much, much more. Humans eat an estimated 8 to 21 million snails every day globally. Every single day. And this translates to a massive it's a massive gap in between, right? 3 to 7.7 billion snails consumed annually across Mediterranean countries, Asia and West Africa, with France and Portugal. They're the largest European consumers, eating tens of thousands of tons of squidgy snails every single year. Amazing. 8 to 21 million snails.

0: Afsana Khan and Rebel. Mata Tere Naal Nachnaa. From the film Durandere. That's a funny number, isn't it? 8 to 21 million. What a massive gap in the middle. That's like saying, how many rotis did you have yesterday? Oh, I can't remember. Between 7 and 94. Something like that. Something in the middle of that, anyway. Right, should we do... hello, Syra. How are you? Dina and Guildford. Kemcho, Rajibai. Kemcho, Dina. Okay, should we do our first riddle? Have a listen to this, right? No clues, as per usual. See if you can work out what it is. I'm a cold mechanical dictator. A cold mechanical dictator that commands absolute authority over your life. Yet you willingly pay money to bring me into your closest personal space. I possess a digital mind, but no empathy. My entire existence is a silent, creeping countdown, waiting for the exact microsecond to launch a sudden sensory assault to specifically to pull you out of a peaceful reality and force you into a world of responsibilities. It's very cryptic. Very, very cryptic, this one. I'll repeat. I'm a cold mechanical dictator that commands absolute authority over your life, yet you will willingly pay money to bring me into your closest personal space. I possess a digital mind but no empathy. My entire existence is a silent creeping countdown waiting for the exact microsecond to launch a sudden sensory assault to specifically pull you out of a peaceful reality and force you into a world of responsibilities. Let's see if anybody gets it. 07925-700-272. What am I?
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0: I've got to say that you guys are amazing. If somebody asked me this riddle, somebody read this out to me in a room, I would leave the room. I would never have got this. I would have made an excuse. I have to go to the loo. I'll be back in an hour. Something like that. But you guys have got it. I'll tell you who's got it first. Sab in the riddle, of course. Of course it's him. Hello, Sab. Mamina, good evening to you. Hope you're well. Zainab, you got it right as well. Raj in Wembley, excellent work. Mandeep, you got it. Bina. Bina says, is it a baby monitor? It's not a baby monitor, I'm afraid. But do try again. Jay in Harrow, how are you doing? You got it right. And Riddhi, also with the right answer. Ricky in Boston, yeah, I'll give it to you. Well done. And Supriya in Rugby, again with the right answer. And Srinath in Southampton, you got it. Premji in Pinner as well. Waj in Manchester, how are you doing? And Shefali in Punesh in Coventry says, my son worked this out. I wonder if it's correct. It is absolutely great. Well done to your son. Varshan Isleworth got it as well. And who else have we got up here? We've got number ending 8851. You got it right too. Mr. Khan, good evening. Good evening, my friend. I will give you part two shortly. Absolutely amazing. You guys are... Oh, I don't know what to say. I'm lost for words. It doesn't happen very often, I tell you. And Jasmine says, yes, we are amazing. Bale, bale. Love it. Virgin Dasanjh Bhaji.

0: and True School and Morani from the EP The Call of Punjab. Mukesh and Romfridge, you got it too. What up? Manpreet, how are you? In Basingstoke. Anna in Hull is not. Well, you know, it could be. Yeah, it could be. I'm going to give it to you, but I'm not going to say what he wrote, obviously. Don't give it away. Right, part two. But first of all, what's the time?
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0: It is 19 minutes past 7. I will tell you that it's something kind of necessary for many people, but also disliked by many people as well, especially me. I don't like them, but got to have them sometimes. Right, here is part two. I am incredibly easy to defeat. All it takes is a single aggressive slap from your hand to silence me for exactly 9 minutes at a time. But I am a persistent enemy. I will keep returning to the fight until you finally throw off the blankets, surrender, and stand up. 07-925-700-272. Very easy to defeat. It just takes a simple, aggressive slap from your hand to silence me for exactly 9 minutes at a time. What am I? It's a late live on Sunrise.

Misha Chennai. Yeah, love story. Hai. It's rocking, baby. Sunshine, that's what we've got, and we're going to have it for a few more days. Sunshine, celebration and cultural heritage come together at the Maharaja Daleep Singh Thetford Mela. That's on Sunday, 19th of July, from 1 to 5 p.m. at Thetford Grammar School, hosted by Paul Shah and some Raj guy. That's it. 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Radio partner, of course, Sunrise Radio. We will see you there. Okay, fantastic. Yeah, come and say hello. Paul Shah, Raj guy, that guy. We'll be there on stage for a few hours. Okay, so here's another clue for you. I live on your side table. I live on your side table or inside your smartphone. And I'm the ultimate enemy of your Monday morning dreams. And I feature a dedicated button to give you a few more minutes. What am I? Let's see who else has got it right. Bina, you got it. Anne in Edinburgh, well done. Kareem in Belgium as well. And Sarita says, I can't guess today's riddle. You'll get there. I'm sure you will. Mariam in Staines, you got it too. Vicky in Twickenham, well done. And Zenev says, who's Raj guy? I have no idea. No idea. I just have to read them out. I have no idea who it is. It's Bacha, Fazlpuria, Sukriti Kakar, and Neha Kakar. And Larki Bootiful, Kargi Chu.

0: Papu, you got it right. Suku in Ryslip, well done. Patrick in Kensington, you got it too. Mr. Khan, have you given me an answer? Still no answer from you. Just lots of pictures and pretty things. Okay, I think that's it. Right, okay. So fine. Well, I'm just going to repeat the last one and help you out a little bit. So I live on your side table or inside your smartphone, which I think most people are using these days. And I am the ultimate enemy of your Monday morning dreams. And I feature a dedicated button, which allows you a few more minutes in bed.
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0: All right, so yesterday we had Argentina facing Switzerland in the World Cup. 3-1 it was to Argentina. 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It's a semi-final. It is France versus Spain at 8 p.m. Who've you got your money on?
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Time to reveal the answer. Who else has got it right? Meenal Gupta in Liverpool, you got it. Suman in Leeds, well done. Jyoti in Ilford, you got it too. Nachtarkor, yep. And Jasmine in Hastings, it's a night lamp. It's not a light. No, it could have one. Could have one of these built in to your night lamp. It could be possible, but not the answer we're looking for. It was an alarm clock. Alarm clock, well done. And of course, that button, that extra button there, the snooze button, gives you 9 more minutes in bed. And why is it only 9 minutes? I don't know the answer to that. But I needed a song. So I thought, how about this one? War alarm here. War button. War alarm here.

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I've got a trivia question as well coming up very soon.

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0: 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Looking forward to that. All right, let's have a listen to a snippet. It's very, very short indeed, so you're going to have to listen very carefully. Very carefully. Here we go. 3, 2, 1. 07-925-700-272. Any idea? Let's play it again. Play it again, Sam. What do you think?
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only three people have given me an answer. One of them is wrong and two of them are right. Hang on, let me just check. Mr. Khan, has he given me an answer? No, he hasn't. Jasmine, it is not an Arijit Singh song. Mandeep, you are my hero of the hour. Nilesh, also with the right answer. Well done, Nilesh. Okay, I'll play it again for you. Here's a slightly extended version. That's it. 0795-700-272. Answer on the way. There's Bayani and Hardy Sandhu with Valla. From the film Cocktail 2. Late and live on Sunrise.

0: Biryani and Hardy Sandhu. Valla from Cocktail 2. Jasmine, your answer is wrong, I'm afraid. Zainab, you got it. And Anne in Edinburgh. Tunemari Entria from Gunde is wrong answer. It's too late to enter now, but let me just tease you by playing you a little bit more. What is it? What is it? You've got about 15 seconds to give me the answer.
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0: It is 8:08. Here is your trivia question. Pretty straightforward today. Which country is known as the land of the rising sun? Which country is known as the land of the rising sun? You can send me a WhatsApp if you so wish, or you can just wait until after 8 o'clock where I will be giving you the answer. Yeah, last second answer. Supriya, no, your answer's wrong, I'm afraid. Nah, Jasmine, you're wrong again. It's not a Vishal Dadlani track. Nakash Aziz.

0: 2016 film. Which country is known as the land of the rising sun? Which country is known as the land of the rising sun? Answer is on its way. Right now, it's news time.
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3: From the Sky News Centre at 8, anti-terror officers are taking over the investigation into Anne Widdecombe's murder. The former minister was killed at her Devon home on Wednesday, with her body not found for 24 hours. A man arrested on Saturday is being questioned. Dalla Babu is a former chief superintendent at the Metropolitan Police.
4: Just because counter-terrorism officers are involved doesn't necessarily mean it's terrorism matter, but all the resources of police service across the country are being made available to ensure the effective and timely investigation.
3: MPs have been remembering Miss Widdecombe as courageous, forthright and principled. The Home Secretary has set out a change to the law to allow a Rochdale grooming gang leader to be kicked out of the country. Commonwealth citizens who arrived more than 50 years ago can't be removed. Shabana Mahmood wants to change that.
5: Our amendment will provide the Home Secretary with a new power to disapply Section 7 of the Immigration Act 1971 for serious criminals. This provides protections for long-term UK residents, but clearly should not be acting as a bar against removal in cases like that of Shabir Ahmed.
3: Critics say the 73-year-old still couldn't be deported unless Pakistan, his country of origin, agrees to accept him. Andy Burnham's almost certain to be the next Labour leader and Prime Minister. 349 MPs have now nominated him, meaning no other candidate can trigger a contest. A UN agency says it opposes fees on ships passing through waterways. President Trump wants to charge 20% on all cargo shipped through the Strait of Hormuz because the US plans to guard the route. Fuel costs are apparently rising again. The AA says petrol's hit £1.51 a litre, while the same amount of diesel costs £1.64. And UK citizens will soon be allowed to use e-gates when entering Switzerland under a new trade deal. Data roaming is also being scrapped for tourists and business people visiting both countries. That's the latest. I'm Cam Hall.
6: Right, here we go then. Part two of Late and Live on a Monday evening, 13th of July, 2 minutes past eight is the time. Raj Guy, that's me, and I'm with you till 10 p.m. Monday to Thursday, 7 p.m. right through to

Which country is known as the land of the rising sun? Answer coming up for you. Quite a few of you know. It's not Fiji, by the way, and it's not China. 10.

Amar Jalal, Yahani, Harjot Kaur and IP Singh. And Jada Nasha from An Action Hero. Oh, so many of you have got the right answer. I'm just going to shout out your name, and that means you've got it right, all right? But Chitali in Wembley, you were first. You were first with the wrong answer. The wrong answer. It's not Fiji. I did say that earlier. It is not Fiji, I'm afraid. Rakesh, you got it. Amrik in Sutton Coldfield, not China. I did say that as well. And, yep, and Kanika in Harrowwood. And Shishil, you got it too. Punesh, yep. Daksha in Leicester. Mandy Pemulton Keynes. And Neeru in Cranford, well done. Hassan in Preston, you got it. Piyush Samaya, yep. Rohit Mehra as well. And Manu in Northolt, you got it. Pravin in Crawley and Mariam, yes, you're right. And Rhythm in Belfast, hi Raj, how are you doing? I'm fine, thank you very much indeed for asking. Your answer is correct. Nachtar Kaur, Kiribati, what's that? I've never heard of it, Kiribati. That's not the answer we're looking for, I'm afraid. Mr. Khan, no, once again, no answer. Oh no, he has given me an answer this time, well done, well done. Jasmine and Hayes, you got it. Bal in London as well, Zainab, well done. And Namisha in Newport, you got it too. Gopal in Ashford, Saj in Doncaster, Santoshi in Howe, how are you? I hope you're well. And Disha in Gloucester, you got it too. Bav in Harrow, good evening, well done, you got it right. And also somebody else, it's number ending 2919. Don't have a name for you. 2919, well done, you got it right as well. Okay, what is the answer? It is Japan. It is Japan. Japan is famously known as the land of the rising sun. And the name originates from Japan's geographical position to the far east of the Asian continent. Because the sun rises in the east, the country was historically the first major landmass to experience a sunrise from the perspective of ancient China. And the actual Japanese name for the country is Nihon or Nippon. Literally translating to origin of the sun or the sun's a source. Well done. Our second riddle is on the way for you very soon. And later on this hour, we've got another Beat the Intro. And I've got another trivia question. Oh, I'm just so full of trivia. That's why I haven't got a girlfriend. Because every time I get a girlfriend, I'll start giving you trivia questions. Come on, darling, tell me. What is the land of the rising sun?

0: Meat Brothers and Air Cocker. Sarita, you also got the answer right. Sorry, I missed your name. And Sab, good suggestion. I should have played Mera Juta Hai Japani, shouldn't I? I forgot. Too late now. Next time. Okay, let me give you our second riddle. Tell me what this is. Okay, no clues, as per usual. Listen very carefully. I am a smooth block of I'm a smooth block of geometry. 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Shabash, Raju. 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I am a strange creature because I'm completely useless to you when I'm dry. 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What am I? 07925 702 72. 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I am a strange creature because I'm completely useless to you when I'm dry. 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And the deep tragedy of my life is a literal melting countdown. The harder I work to keep your life clean, the smaller, more shriveled, and more fragile my body becomes.
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0: Okay, who got there first with the right answer? Mandeep in Milton Keynes. Yes, my friend. Well done. Zainab, yeah, I'll give it to you as well. Sharadendu Kumar, we're not looking for a sponge. Not a sponge. I know it sounds like it could be, but it's not the right answer. And Namita in Walsall, you got it. Ozzy, it's not a candle. Not a candle. And Sab said ice cube. But then he said, that's wrong. Sorry. It's not an ice cube. Lalita also thinks it's ice as well. It's not. And Supriyan Rugby, your first answer was correct. Well done. Bal in London has gone for sugar cubes. No. And Nachtarkor is offering me some food. She said, I made a healthy and delicious dinner, lemon and coconut chicken, which I'm enjoying, and my hubby doesn't want any. She said, oh, well, you can't please them all. I said, I'll have it. Put it in the fridge. I'll pick it up later. Thank you so much. Okay, part two on the way. It's something that most of us use regularly. Every day, actually. We should do. Some people don't. You know who you are. Come on. Something that most of us use regularly. Part two, after this.

0: from the film Cocktail 2. Bandhu 2.0. 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Yes, Sab, you worked it out, my man. Amrit in Northolt, it's not an ice cube. Let me give you part two to help you out. But first of all, what is the time, Raju?
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0: 21 minutes past the hour of 8. Okay, so let me read back a teeny little bit of the last of part one. The harder I work to keep your life clean, the smaller and the more shriveled and more fragile my own body becomes. So here's part two. I am the ultimate enemy of dirt, but a total nightmare if I escape your grip. If you lose your hold on me, I transform into a slick, slippery projectile that slides aggressively across the floor. I leave behind a rich trail of bubbles, and my final act of survival is when I get so incredibly thin that I accidentally snap right into two pieces. What am I? 07925 700272. I am the ultimate enemy of dirt, but a total nightmare if I escape your grip. If you lose your hold on me, I transform into a slick, slippery projectile that slides aggressively across the floor. I leave behind a rich trail of bubbles, and my final act of survival is when I get so incredibly thin that I accidentally snap right into two little pieces. What could I be? Neha Kakkar from the film Son of Siddhar 2 and Nachdi. Good evening. Hasdi fire te naal jachdi fire jachdi fire te naal hasdi fire.

Ne kalkın. Sana Sedati. Right, who's got it right? Let's have a look. Sarah says, is it a J-cloth? No, it's not. Nitin in Burnham, you got the answer right. Amrit in Northolt came back with the right answer as well. Shadendu Kumar also with the right answer. Kushi and Isha in Bedford? Yeah, you got it too. And Shrida in Oxford. No, it's not a sponge. Not a sponge. I did say that earlier. And Anchul in Nottingham, you got it. Germany, how you doing? Fruity? You got it too. Hasmita in Wellingborough, yep. And Bal in London with the right answer. I will give you the answer. I will reveal all very soon.

0: Polished Bagchi, Sanji Rathod and Kumar. Gulabi Sari from the film The Mal 4. This song really grows on you. It grows on me anyway. It has grown on me. I play it virtually every day. Okay, I'm going to give you the answer after the break. Okay, so here is your giveaway clue. Absolute giveaway clue. I live in a little dish next to your shower or your sink, and I lather up when you rub your hands together under the tap. What am I?
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0: So no match today in the FIFA World Cup 2026. So let me tell you about yesterday. Argentina played Switzerland and Argentina won 3-1. They played in Kansas City. Tomorrow it's the first semi-final. It's France versus Spain at 8 p.m. They're playing at the Dallas Stadium. And don't forget Wednesday, England versus Argentina, 8 p.m. Atlanta Stadium. That's the one we're waiting for, isn't it? Come on, England. You know you can do it. We want a day off, right? We want a bank holiday. You can do it.
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0: Okay, time to reveal the answer. Anjali in Oxford, you got it. And Patrick in Kensington as well. So what have we been looking for? A bar of soap. A bar of soap. Sabun. That's what we've been talking about. Sabun. So when it gets really thin, when you've been using it, it gets thinner and thinner. And then eventually it snaps into two little pieces. And then you try and save the little pieces. And then you get a whole soap bowl full of little halves of soap. And then you try and squeeze them together to try and use them. But it never really works, does it? No? You all know what I mean. Anyway, I needed a song. So I thought, how about this one? Sabun mein lag gayi aag. Yeah, that's how I like it.
18: Doodh ubaloge. 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
0: From the film Guinea Red Sunny.
18: To aag lagegi.

0: पायल देव ने अका करम बादशाह सावन में लग गई आग which today is known as Saban Mein Lag Gayi Aag. From the film Guinea Weds a Sunny. Another BD intro is on its way for you. And we've got another trivia question lined up and then a filmy riddle in the final hour as well. It's Late and Live on Sunrise. And my name is Raj Guy.
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0: Giovanni to Ishkona. And if you like that kind of music, if you want to dance, you're in the mood, you like delicious food, and you want to do it all for free, the dancing for free anyway, not the food.
1: Wow.
0: Then come and join us at the Maharaja Dilip Singh Thetford Mela. That's T-H-E-T. Thetford Mela. That's this Sunday, 19th of July, from 1 to 5pm at Thetford Grammar School, hosted by myself and Paul Shah. We'll be up on stage with the Bhangra Legends, Shin, DCS, Kalwan, the Bummer will be there, Navin Nirmal Sidhu, and the jaw-dropping Indian Circus, Raj, Circus Raj, straight from Rajasthan, and the Rajasthani Brass Band as well. We've also got Jugnu Bhangra Group, plus food, crafts, and family fun, all for free. So come on down, all right? Thetford Grammar School, in the postcode IP243AF. That's this coming Sunday. And if you want more details, 07863 203 732. 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
5: Right, who got there first? Asirat and Nilesh in Suffolk. Well done. Jasmine in Hayes right behind you. Mandy Bimilton in Kinja got it. Sarah in Cheltenham as well. Sonia in Bury. Yep. Zainab, you got it too. Gurpreet Singh, well done. Amrik in Sutton Coldfield. Yep. Germany as well. Bal in London. Nataline, how are you? What did you say? Yeah, you got it right as well. Excellent work. And Dav, no, I don't know what that is. Nachtarkor, you also got it right. Answer coming up for you. And a trivia question as well.

0: Mikasen, Moja y Moja, con Jabu y Mass. Sonia in Bury says, was I wrong? No, you were absolutely right. Davin Birmingham. Happy Monday, Raj. How are you today? Tuned in and loving the show. Thank you. And then he says, England to lose. How dare you? How dare you? England to lose. Delete that. Delete that. Or I'm going to block you.
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0: It is 7 minutes to nine. Here is your trivia question. In the 1800s, okay, in the 1800s, what did people usually say before taking a photo instead of saying cheese? You know, they say cheese, I got to take photo. No. In the 1800s, what did people usually say before taking a photo instead of saying cheese? Ooh, you can send me a WhatsApp if you want, or you can just wait for the answer after nine. Mm-hmm.

0: In the 1800s, what did people usually say before taking a photograph instead of saying cheese? What did they say? Answer coming up for you. But right now, it's news time.
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8: From the Sky News Centre at 9, counter-terror police have taken over questioning a 28-year-old man suspected of murdering ex-Conservative Minister Anne Widdecombe last week. The Home Secretary's confirmed the suspect wasn't known to the Anti-Extremism Prevent programme. These neighbours in Rotherham saw him being detained.
9: Police came that side, undercovers, went in, had a few guns and arrested him, yeah, took him away and then they waited all night, seized his car.
10: Forensics come in with all the white suits on, cornered it all off. Tape across and then a truck came later on and towed away the car.
8: Reform UK leader Nigel Farage has also accepted Shabana Mahmood's offer of a meeting about politician security. The government's changing the law so it can deport a Rochdale grooming gang leader who arrived in Britain more than 50 years ago. Pakistan still needs to allow Shabir Ahmed in, something it's indicated it won't do. Three people have been found dead inside a family home in County Antrim. The Police Service of Northern Ireland says there's no wider risk to the public after this morning's discovery in Ballymena. Andy Burnham can no longer be challenged in the Labour leadership contest. No other MP can get support from a fifth of their colleagues after the former Greater Manchester Mayor received 349 nominations. England goalkeeper Jordan Pickford says they can't get distracted with plans to stop Lionel Messi ahead of their World Cup semi-final against Argentina. The teams meet on Wednesday night in Atlanta for a place in Sunday's final against either France or Spain. It'll be the first time England have come up against Messi. Pickford can't wait for the challenge.
11: Great to be able to finally come up against him for so long and watching him as a kid. And we all know how good Messi is, but we also know how good Argentina is. So can't just solely rely on Messi. We've got to focus on the other strengths as well and the other weaknesses we can take advantage of.
8: And Team England will be without three-time Olympic gymnastics champion Max Whitlock at the Commonwealth Games in Glasgow. He suffered a hand injury. That's the latest. I'm Cam Hall.
0: The final part of Late and Live on a Monday evening, 13th of July, 2 minutes past nine is the time. I'm Raj Guy with you till 10 p.m. I shall repeat that question for you.

In the 1800s, what did people usually say before taking a photo? Instead of saying cheese, what did they say in the 1800s? Very interesting.

Papi Lahiri, Anuradha Podwal, and Tanish Kabakchi, and Tamma, Tamma again. Right, let's take a look at these answers. Shaheen says, they said smile. No, a bit too obvious, I think. It wasn't smile. Lynn and Dudley's gone for snap. Did they say snap? And Mandeep, you got it right. Well done. And Zainab, did you give me an answer? No, you didn't. Sira Tanilesh in Suffolk. Yep, you got it right as well. Dav in Birmingham is... he says, if they lose, I will cook you a curry and present the show. No, you won't. If England lose. No, you won't. Bal in London, you got it right. Germany in Harrow, you got it too. Pravin in Crawley, well done. And Gurpreet Singh says, smile, please. Yeah, that's what you think they'd say, but no, that's not the answer. So what is the answer? What did they say in the 1800s? Instead of saying cheese before taking a photo, they say prunes. They used to say prunes, please. Everybody say prunes, and then they take a picture. So in the 1800s, Victorian photographers often instructed subjects to say prunes instead of cheese, rather than encouraging a wide smile, which was considered undignified or childish. This cue was used to keep the mouth pursed, tight, and taut for a refined small pout. There you go. So try and say prunes. Come on, imagine I'm taking a picture. Everybody say prunes. Prunes. It's very weird. Very weird. But that's what they liked.

0: Jagger from the film Happy Patel, Ajay Jayanti, Bharat Parekh, Veer Das and Ash King on the vocals. Are you ready for your final riddle? We are looking for a Bollywood film. A Bollywood film. Here we go. No clues. Part one. Listen carefully. I am a cinematic milestone that begins with a whirlwind romance in the misty hills of Darjeeling between a beautiful young woman and a dashing, idealistic Indian Air Force pilot. Their love is sealed in a secret temple marriage, but tragedy strikes before it can be made public when the pilot's plane crashes, leaving his pregnant bride completely alone to face a harsh, judgmental society. To protect her son from the stigma of illegitimacy, she is forced to make the ultimate sacrifice, giving him up for adoption and entering the wealthy household that raised him, disguised as an ordinary silent nanny. What film are we talking about? 07-925-700-272. Who's going to be my hero of the hour? I'm a cinematic milestone that begins with a whirlwind romance in the misty hills of Darjeeling between a beautiful young woman and a dashing, idealistic Indian Air Force pilot. Their love is sealed in a secret temple marriage, but tragedy strikes before it can be made public when the pilot's plane crashes, leaving his pregnant bride completely alone to face a harsh, judgmental society. To protect her son from the stigma of illegitimacy, she is forced to make the ultimate sacrifice, giving him up for adoption and entering the wealthy household that raised him, disguised as his ordinary, a silent nanny. What do you think that is?
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0: Okay, who got there first? A Bal in London. Well done. followed by Mandy Pimutz in Keynes, and then Zainab, you got it too. Germany in Harrow, well done. Sarita, excellent work. Samiksha in Edgware, how are you? Yes, I had a great weekend, thank you very much indeed. Your answer is correct, yep. Pooja in Bristol, it is not Kabi Kabi, I'm afraid. Mr. Khan, you got it too. And Mimi in Epsom, yes, correct. Dipinder, my friend in the USA, you got it right too. Shika in Bushy, absolutely right as well. The film came out in 1969. It's an old film, 1969 musical romantic drama.

0: Rahansh Pandit, Abir Pandit, Vishal Dadlani, and Hania. From the new film, the Alia Bhatt film, Alpha. The woman of my dreams. Is a clue there? I must stop giving clues too early. Stand by for part two.
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0: 17 minutes past nine is the time. And Jasmine, did you not give me the answer before? No, you didn't. You're right. Jasmine, you are correct. Well done. Okay, so we're looking for a 1969 musical romantic drama, right? It's an absolute classic. Most people know of it. Let me give you part two. My second half takes a gripping psychological turn that keeps audiences spellbound, or that kept audiences spellbound. As the child grows up, the actress plays a heavily aged mother, watching her son follow in his biological father's exact footsteps to become an Air Force pilot himself. In a brilliant casting masterstroke that defied a generation, the adult son is played by the exactly same leading actor who played the father, creating a striking visual loop of destiny. And my climax involves an accidental fire, a gunshot of defense, a prison sentence, and a deeply emotional reunion on an airfield. 07925-700-272. Ronnie, good evening to you. You got it right, Ronan. Pooja in Bristol, absolutely right. Ronan. I've got a couple of clues lined up for you as well. Here's Bipasha, Geordie Breakers.

And shout out Faridi. Jewelry Breakers is the film, 2012. Dean and Guildford, you got it. Nish in Edgware, well done. Madhvi in Darlington, you got it too. And Ronnie says, I was born in 1969, but I remember it clearly. Born in 1969? You are just a mere, you're a child. You're a child compared to me. I got another clue. Which one should I give you? Okay, here we go. My soundtrack features one of the most famous musical sequences in Indian cinema history. A joyful flirting anthem where the hero drives a jeep alongside a chugging Darjeeling Himalayan train while the heroine looks out of the window holding a book. Do you remember that scene? I think everybody knows that scene. My soundtrack features one of the most famous musical sequences in Indian cinema history, a joyful flirting anthem where the hero drives a jeep alongside a chugging Darjeeling Himalayan train while the heroine looks out of the window holding a book. Lovely. What film is it? 07925-702-72. Answer coming up in about 3 minutes. Bizarre Peter Sam.

0: Sabrina in Sheffield. Sabrina says it wasn't the hero driving the Jeep, it was the hero's friend. From my memory, I think he was driving, but his friend took the steering wheel, didn't he? I think he was controlling the steering wheel whilst he was playing the harmonium or something like that. It's a long time ago. But yeah, you might be right. And we've also got here Devon Patel in Leicester, also with the right answer. Ronnie has just sent me a picture of the sunset. It looks lovely. Oh, and Ronnie, by the way, You're in the song. You're in the song, which is coming up.
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0: No match today, but as we know, on tomorrow, it's the first semi-final, France versus Spain at 8 p.m. It's being played in Dallas Stadium, in Dallas, of course. And on Wednesday, the 15th of July, it is the semi-final we've been waiting for. It is England versus Argentina at 8 p.m., being played at the Atlanta Stadium. Come on, England, you can do it.
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0: Sonia Berry says, will I be mentioned? This is your third or fourth mention now. You got it right. You're 100% correct. Well done. Right, so what's the name of the film we've been looking for? A 1969 musical romantic drama film directed by Shakti Samanta. Starring Sharmila Tagore, Rajesh Khanna. And it won the Filmfare Award for Best Film at the 17th Filmfare Awards. Rani. सपनों की रानी द फिल्म इज ऑफ कोर्स आराधना.

Akshay and IP Singh, Anand Milind, and Radha Podwal, Udit Narayan, Dhaka Dhaka Reloaded from the film Maa Behen. Let's have a listen to our Beat the Intro song, Classic Edition. Tell me what this is. Any idea? 07925 700 272. Listen again. Come on. You can do it. You can give me the right answer. I'll try and squeeze in an extended version after this.

Khan, Meera Sridhar from the film Race. Right, who got it right? Jasmine and Hayes. You're very fast at this, aren't you? Very, very fast. Mandy B. Milton Keynes, yeah. Rani, you got it. Sonia in Bury. King Umesh in Nottingham. Manpreet in Basingstoke. Anita in Liverpool. Nimu in Hounslow, how are you? Who else have we got? Kinshuk in Surrey in Canada. Himanshu in Belfast. Khalid in East London. Madhavi in Darlington, you got it. Zenu in, Zenu in West Yorkshire. Renuka in Toronto as well. Well done. Let's have a listen to a slightly extended version.

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0: Just been in the ruler, son of Nigam, Taranga Balle Balle, soldier. And Mooks in Texas, you also got it right, my friend. A little bit late, but it's all good. Right, what is the time?
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0: Fast approaching 9:45. A time for Raj Guy to sign off. 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
4: From the Sky News Centre at 10, MPs are paying tribute to Anne Widdecombe, whose death is now being investigated by counter-terror police. Commons Speaker Sir Lindsay Hoyle called her a courageous, principled politician. Home Secretary Shabana Mahmood described her as unique.
5: She brought an inimitable style to politics. She was forthright and fearless. As Lord Howard of Lym can attest, she had a memorable turn of phrase, and she was joyful. She thought seriously about ideas, but she did not take herself too seriously, and that allowed her to reach beyond this place.
4: A 28-year-old man who's also being questioned on suspicion of terrorism acts wasn't known to the Prevent Anti-Extremism programme. He was initially arrested in Rotherham, suspected of murder. A legal loophole that stopped one of Britain's most notorious grooming gang bosses being deported is to be closed, but Shabir Ahmed can only be sent back to Pakistan if it agrees to take him. The UN's shipping agency says there's no legal basis for the US president's plan to charge a 20% fee on all cargo passing through the Strait of Hormuz. Donald Trump says he also wants a naval blockade on Iran put back in place. Kurt Volker is a former United States permanent representative to NATO.
6: Controlling the strait from a distance, you know, with deployed forces like that, it's an extraordinary task and would probably not be very successful. Second, we and our allies have always supported the concept of freedom of navigation. navigation.
4: A murder investigation has been launched following the deaths of three related people in County Antrim. Their bodies were found in Ballymena this morning. Detectives aren't looking for anyone else. The UK is joining a new European coalition to defend against ballistic missiles. It'll draw on Ukraine's 4 years of experience fighting off Russian attacks. And England goalkeeper Jordan Pickford says his side can't just focus on stopping Lionel Messi during Wednesday's World Cup semi-final with Argentina. It'll be the legendary forward's first time playing the Three Lions. That's the latest. I'm Cam Hall.
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4: From the Sky News Centre at 11. Counter-terrorism police are now leading the investigation into Ann Widdecombe's death. Officers say new evidence has come to light 4 days after the 78-year-old was found at her Devon home. She used to be Shadow Home Secretary, a position Chris Philp is now in.
5: She always fearlessly spoke her mind. She did not worry about whether her opinion would be popular or would be fashionable. She always said exactly what she believed and exactly what she thought. Her integrity and her fortitude were unmatched.
4: A 28-year-old white British man's being questioned. The US military's announced it started a third night in a row of airstrikes on Iran. Meanwhile, Iranian state TV's claiming an American ship's been targeted by Iranian cruise missiles. Meanwhile, the UK is joining a new European coalition to defend against ballistic missiles. 10 countries signed up at talks in Paris with President Zelensky. A legal loophole that stopped one of Britain's most notorious grooming gang bosses being deported will be closed. Shabir Ahmed can't currently be removed because the Commonwealth citizens who've lived here for more than 50 years are protected under a law dating back to 1971. But critics point out he can only be sent back if Pakistan agrees to take him. Home Secretary Shabana Mahmood wants that changed.
6: The threshold for this power would be tied to the power to deprive citizenship, which applies only in cases of exceptional severity. It is important to note this does not guarantee his removal from this country.
4: Fire crews in North Wales have stood down a major incident, letting residents of 36 evacuated homes around Conwy Mountain to return. Wildfires have broken out in 19 locations across England and Wales in the latest heatwave. And England goalkeeper Jordan Pickford says they can't get distracted with plans to stop Lionel Messi ahead of their World Cup semi-final against Argentina. The teams meet on Wednesday night in Atlanta for a place in Sunday's final against either France or Spain. That's the latest.

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1: From the Sky News Centre at midnight. The Home Secretary has confirmed a 28-year-old man arrested over Anne Widdecombe's murder was not known to the Prevent Anti-Extremism programme. Counter-terror police have taken over the questioning of the white British suspect. The former Conservative minister was found dead on Thursday at her home in Devon. She joined Reform UK in March 2023. The party's deputy leader, Richard Tice, has told MPs the 78-year-old will be dearly missed.
2: Despite being a foot taller than her, I somehow always found myself looking up to her. And when she phoned, I always stood up on my toes. Incoming, beware.
1: The UAE says a crew member is dead and several people are injured after two tankers were hit by Iranian missiles in the Strait of Hormuz. Meanwhile, Donald Trump is claiming the latest strikes by the US will take out Iran's capabilities in the strait. The US president says America is hitting them very hard after earlier announcing another naval blockade of Iranian ports. A murder investigation has been launched after the deaths of three people in County Antrim. The bodies of a man and two females, who were related, were found in Ballymena this morning. Police insist there's no ongoing risk. Local MP and leader of the TUV party, Jim Allister, says it's a complete shock.
3: A very settled community, families living here for many, many years. And what has happened here today is so out of the ordinary for this area that has caused palpable shock, and that is causing great unease and great upset.
1: It's no longer possible for anyone to challenge Andy Burnham to be Labour leader. 349 MPs have now nominated the former Greater Manchester mayor, meaning no other candidate can reach the 20% threshold needed for a contest. That means he's almost certain to become Prime Minister next Monday. And Manchester United are starting to splash the cash this summer. They've completed the signing of Brazilian Andre Santos from Chelsea for £50 million. That's the latest.
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9: From the Sky News Centre at 1. Prime Minister in waiting Andy Burnham says it's concerning that county counter-terror police have taken over the investigation into Anne Widdecombe's murder. The former Tory minister and spokeswoman for Reform UK was found dead at her home in Dartmoor on Thursday. A 28-year-old man who was arrested on suspicion of murder has been rearrested on suspicion of preparation or instigation of acts of terrorism. Nick Aldworth was a former UK counter-terrorism national coordinator.
10: There has to be an intention to intimidate government, non-government organisations or the public. Must have a purpose driven racially, religiously, ideologically or politically, and it must have an act. And of course, in this case, the act we're probably looking at is violence against the person.
9: The US has launched a wave of fresh strikes against Iran. It comes after Donald Trump said the US would reinstate its blockade of Iranian ports and become the guardian of the Strait of Hormuz. He's told reporters at the White House America will have it under control very quickly.
11: We've demolished their military. We're hitting them very hard. We had a deal all done, and then they broke up that deal immediately because they found out there was something in the deal they didn't like. And they're wired differently, and we're not going to put up with it. We are just going forward. We're attacking them tonight.
9: Andy Burnham's taken a big step towards being Prime Minister by this time next week. 349 Labour MPs have nominated him to be party leader, meaning no one else can cross the 20% threshold needed to stand. A murder investigation's been launched after three members of the same family were found dead at a house in County Antrim. The bodies of a man and two females were discovered in Ballymena at around 9 a.m. yesterday morning. Patients at risk of sepsis will be given wearable devices to monitor vital signs at home. The technology can help doctors spot deterioration sooner. And yellow heat health alerts will come into force in large parts of England this morning. The Met Office is suggesting things could peak at 33 degrees Celsius tomorrow. That's the latest.